Legislation has made it an offence to smoke within 15 metres of an NHS hospital building. So anyone smoking within 15 metres will be asked to stop and could be issued with a £50 penalty. It's important that patients, staff and visitors are aware of this law so we can all keep hospital sites smoke-free. Some inpatients may find this a challenge, so free nicotine replacement therapy will be available. If you would like to stop smoking, a member of staff can refer you to the Stop Smoking Service. For more information on stopping smoking, please visit quitcure.

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Thank you.

Hi there. Nice to meet you. I'm Lindsay, and yes, I'm an alcoholic, but I'm 3 years sober. I'm sober because I came to Alcoholics Anonymous, a safe space where I found understanding and support from people who know what it's like to have problems with alcohol. They've walked in my shoes and built a community that embraces hope and healing. They've got a solution that works, and I'm an example of that. How? Well, we go to meetings, not like the ones on the telly. It's about connecting, sharing our experiences and learning from one another. We talk about our struggles, our victories, and the tools we use to maintain our sobriety. It's so empowering. We get a sponsor, a person who's just a little further ahead of us in our recovery, and we go through the 12-step program of recovery. That's it. But it's not just about getting sober. It's about staying sober. When I came to Alcoholics Anonymous, I had my doubts, but 3 years on, a day at a time, I'm living

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Sobriety isn't just about quitting alcohol, it's about embracing a whole beautiful new way of living. 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That's perfectly okay. 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We all were. You're not alone, and you're never alone once you come and join us. 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There are hundreds of meetings a week in Glasgow, so there's a meeting for you and near you. What have you got to lose? Alcoholics Anonymous didn't just save my life, it gave me a life worth living. 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That call might just set you free. If you're struggling with alcohol, there's hope and healing waiting for you in Alcoholics Anonymous. You're not alone. Maybe see you at a meeting soon.

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Hi, it's Stuart Sloan here. Just thought I'd drop in to let you know that I will be here on HBS every Friday at 10 a.m. with my music selection. And I would love it if you would keep me company while we drift through the decades. It's an hour of pop hits in no particular order, from the 50s right through until today's chart toppers. So hopefully I'll see you at 10 a.m. on Friday.

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back room, she was everybody's darling. But she never lost her head, even when she was given head. She says, "Hey, babe."

Everybody had to pay and pay. A hustle here and a hustle there. New York City is the place where they said, hey babe, take a walk on the

In Scotland, more than 160,000 units of blood are used each year. Around 38% is used to treat patients with cancer and blood diseases. 24% is used for vital surgery. 15% is transfused to critically ill patients. And 2% helps save the lives of mothers, babies, and young children. 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
3: From the Sky News Centre at 5. Andy Burnham will meet Donald Trump for the first time in New York later as world leaders gather for the UN General Assembly. Ukraine and the escalating conflict in the Middle East are expected to dominate their talks. The Prime Minister's promised a pragmatic relationship with the US President despite being a vocal critic of him in the past. But Conservative leader Kemi Badenoch says Mr. Burnham has some catching up to do on foreign policy.
4: I wish Andy Burnham all the best with his first meeting with Donald Trump. The US is our most important security ally. We do need to have a relationship with the US, and I hope he's moved on from when he was mayor of Manchester and was saying that he wouldn't have Donald Trump visit there.
3: Meanwhile, the Prime Minister has confirmed the UK will provide military support to Saudi Arabia in its fight against Iran-backed Houthi rebels. Three of America's biggest news organisations are suing the Trump administration after being banned from the White House. CNN, MSN Now and Politico says the decision to revoke their journalists' access violates their First Amendment rights. Martha's Rule is being extended to cover A&E departments in England. The law, which was brought in after the death of 13-year-old Martha Mills from sepsis, gives families the right to request an urgent review of care. Speaking when it was partially rolled out in 2024, Sir Stephen Powis, who was head of NHS England, said patients deserve the protections it offers.
5: The tragic circumstances around Martha's death and Meropi's campaign to put in place a system where the relative's voice, the family's voice, the patient's voice can be heard where it needs to be heard is really important for us.
3: A new book about Diana, Princess of Wales, written by her brother Earl Spencer, has been released today, with Piers Morgan threatening legal action over claims made about him. Swan Song includes allegations about the royal family and the media in the years before and after her death. And FIFA President Gianni Infantino says he'll propose an independent external review into world football's governing body. That's the latest. I'm Daisy Steele.
6: Norman Ross.
7: Hello, Norman.
8: Whoa, whoa, whoa, let's get together.
9: Hi, welcome along to the programme. The music this time is from an English singer-songwriter, music producer and actor born in 1951. He gained fame as both a drummer and lead singer of the rock group Genesis.
8: Whoa, whoa, whoa, let's get together.
9: Together. He's also, of course, gained worldwide fame as a solo artist and is one of the most successful songwriters and performers of all time. He is actually only one of three recording artists, along with Paul McCartney and Michael Jackson, who've sold over 150 million albums worldwide. So let's listen to the music of Phil Collins, starting off this classic number, In the Air Tonight.

Star was in the air tonight, which was Phil Collins' first chart success as a solo artist. Despite the beginnings of an acting career in the 60s, Phil Collins continued to gravitate towards music. In 1970, he answered a Melody Maker classified ad for a drummer sensitive to acoustic music. Genesis had placed an advert after having already lost three drummers over two albums. Phil had a successful career with them as a drummer and as a lead singer through the 70s. In the 1980s, he developed songwriting and established a parallel career as a solo artist. You Can't Hurry Love is a 1966 song originally recorded by The Supremes, which would again become a number one hit when Phil Collins re-recorded the song in 1982.

1984, whilst working with Genesis and pursuing his solo career, Phil was approached to write the title song to the film Against All Odds. It's a power ballad in which the singer implores an ex-lover to take a look at me now, knowing that reconciliation is against all odds. Well, considering it's worth trying. The single, more poppy-orientated and commercially accessible than his previous work, became his first solo single to top the Billboard Hot 100. Reached number 2 in the UK singles charts and earned him his first Grammy Award for Best Pop Vocal Performance, Male.

The Beatles were a major early influence on Phil Collins, including their drummer Ringo Starr. He also followed the lesser-known London band The Action, whose drummer he would copy and work, introduced him to the soul music of Motown and Stax Records. Phil was also influenced by the jazz and big band drummer Buddy Rich, whose opinion on the importance of the hi-hat prompted him to stop using two bass drums and start using the hi-hat. In 1984, Phil Collins contributed to the production of Phil Bailey's third solo album, Chinese Wall. He was the vocalist with Earth, Wind and Fire. They performed a duet on a song called Easy Lover, which reached number one in the UK and number two in the US. Here it is for you right now.

that well-known song, Sussudio, was released as a single in February 1985 from Phil Collins' third studio album called No Jacket Required, which was the most successful of his solo career. Phil has said that he improvised the lyric. He was just playing around with his drum machine, and the lyric Sussudio was what came out of his mouth. He knew he had to find something else for that word, so he went back and tried another word that scanned as well as the studio, but he couldn't find one. So he went back to the studio and finally went back to the studio. Seems a good idea. The lyrics on the song are about a schoolboy crush on a girl at school. It's one of his most famous songs, and Phil has said this is the song that most people sing to him when they spot him in the street.

0: 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Let's get
1: together. Phil Collins' first film role since embarking on his music career came in 1988 with the romantic comedy drama crime film Buster. He starred as Buster Edwards, a criminal convicted for his role in the Great Train Robbery. His performance opposite Julie Walters received good reviews, and he contributed 4 songs to the film's soundtrack. His slow ballad rendition of A Groovy Kind of Love, originally by the Mindbenders, became his only single to reach number 1 in the UK and in the US too. He originally recorded his demo version of the song just as a suggestion for the film, then later decided to record it for himself when he took the starring role.

after years on the art rock fringe, Phil Collins established himself firmly in the middle of the road with his third album, No Jacket Required, which reached worldwide success in 1985. He was invited by Bob Geldof to perform at the Live Aid charity event, which was a continuation of the fundraising effort for Ethiopia started by Band Aid. Phil Collins had the distinction of being the only performer to appear at both the UK concert at Wembley Stadium in the morning and after flying over the Atlantic by Concorde to the US, the concert at JFK Stadium in Philadelphia in the afternoon. One More Night was Phil Collins' second US number one single and was his fourth single to reach the top 10 in the UK, peaking at number 4. His soulful but polite vocal style captures the pain of going through yet one more night without the one he loves.

Despite the criticism he's received, Phil Collins has become an iconic figure within the US urban music scene, influencing artists such as Alicia Keys and Beyoncé. His songs have been sampled by various hip-hop and contemporary R&B acts. Soul singer Diane Birch said in 2014 that Phil Collins walks a really fine line between being really cheesy and really sophisticated. He can seem appalling, but at the same time he has an awesome production value and there's a particular richness to the sound. The film Buster also spawned the hit Two Hearts, which he co-wrote with Lamont Dozier, and it won a Golden Globe for the Best Original Song.

In November 1989, Phil Collins released his album But Seriously, which became another huge success, featuring as its lead single the anti-homelessness anthem Another Day in Paradise. Phil Collins sings the song from a third-person perspective, observing as a man crosses the streets, ignoring a homeless woman, and he implores listeners not to turn a blind eye to homelessness, because by drawing a religious allusion, it's just another day for

0: to Let's Get Together with Norman Ross.
1: Phil's album, But Seriously, became the first number one US album of the 1990s and the best-selling album of the 1990s in the UK. Another single released from that, which became another huge success, was Something Happened on the Way to Heaven. It won Best British Single at the Brit Awards in 1990 and the Grammy Award for Record of the Year in 1991. The only time the title of the song is used is the second line of a third verse. The song is often identified by the hook, How Many Times Can I Say I'm Sorry? But it is actually called Something Happened on the Way to Heaven.

Phil Collins' record sales began to drop in the 1993 release of Both Sides, a largely experimental album that, according to Phil, included songs that were becoming so personal, so private, he didn't want anyone else's input. Used to no backing musicians, he performed all the vocals and instrumental parts at his home studio and used rough vocal takes for the final product. This is the lead single from the album, Both Sides.

0: Phil Collins left Genesis in March 1996 to focus on his solo career. He formed the Phil Collins Big Band with himself and drums, and in September 1997, Phil Collins appeared at the Music for Montserrat concert at the Royal Albert Hall in London, performing alongside Paul McCartney, Elton John, Eric Clapton and Sting. Then in 1998, the Phil Collins Big Band completed a world tour. Dance Into the Light was the sixth solo studio album by Phil. It was notable for being the first album that he released as a full-time solo artist, having left Genesis there that year. Let's listen to the title track.
1: It's

In March 2010, Phil Collins was inducted into the Rock and Roll Hall of Fame. An illustration of his popularity, as of January 2011, Phil has spent 1,730 weeks in the German music charts, 766 of them with Genesis, and 964 weeks as solo releases. In March 2011, citing health problems and other concerns, Phil Collins announced that he was taking some time off from his career, prompting widespread reports of his retirement. You'll Be in My Heart from the Disney animated movie Tarzan spent 19 weeks at number one on the Billboard Adult Contemporary chart, the longest time ever up to that point. And it won an Academy Award and a Golden Globe Award, both for Best Original Song.

In 2017, Phil Collins launched his Not Dead Yet tour, a European tour named after his autobiography, with five concerts at the Royal Albert Hall in London and five each in Cologne and Paris, and one or two other cities too. After tickets for his five Robert Albert Hall shows sold out in 15 seconds, he announced his biggest ever solo show in Hyde Park, London on June the 30th, 2017. I do hope you've enjoyed listening and that you'll join me, Norman Ross, next time. I'll leave you with Can't Stop Loving You from his seventh solo album, Testify, 2002. This was yet another number one hit for him.

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2: From the Sky News Centre at 6, Donald Trump and Andy Burnham are having their first face-to-face meeting at the UN General Assembly in New York later. Ukraine and the Middle East are expected to be on the agenda. When Mr. Burnham was mayor of Greater Manchester, he claimed the US president wouldn't be welcome there. But former advisor to the PM, Kevin McKeever, thinks the omens are good.
3: If you look at the history of who Trump gets on well with, first of all, Trump does very well and gets on with people in the room who are popular. And Andy's popular, right? But he also, for better or for worse, gets on well with down-to-earth men and people who are a bit blokey.
2: Meanwhile, the UK has agreed to give military support to Saudi Arabia in its struggle against Houthi rebels in Yemen. Andy Burnham says British planes will provide defensive air-to-air refueling for Saudi jets. Princess Diana's brother's new book, Swan Song, is out today. Earl Spencer claims the king reacted to his ex-wife's sudden death by saying, "We'll forget her soon enough." A palace spokesperson responded, saying grief can cloud reason. Royal commentator Jenny Bond says this is all likely to be taking its toll on His Majesty.
4: It is damaging, obviously, and you sometimes wonder how much more an elderly man can take. You know, he's had the Andrew scandal, he's had Harry and Meghan, he's had cancer, and now he's got this. I think it's very hard for the king to take it all.
2: Crashes involving young drivers have killed or seriously injured more than 23,000 people in the past 5 years. Police say around a fifth of serious accidents involved 17 to 24-year-olds. The NHS is expanding Martha's Rule to all hospital emergency departments in England. It's to help patients and families challenge staff. It's named after Martha Mills, who died at the age of 13 after developing sepsis. And people watching the World Cup on TV were exposed to junk food, booze and gambling brands every 7 seconds. A University of Bristol report found children will have been bombarded by the images. That's the latest. I'm Laura Safe.
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6: Hello there, Richard Smith here with the A to Z of Pop. Now, if you've never heard it before, please let me explain. During the next hour, I'll be featuring songs and artists from the 1960s to today whose name or title begins with the same letter. It'll all become a lot clearer as we go through it, but on the programme today I'm going to be taking an A to Z look at the letter T, with performances by artists including the Shy Lights, Marvin Gaye and Tammy Terrell, the Thompson Twins, Engelbert Humperdinck, Texas and Dion and Friends. And if that wasn't enough, throughout the programme there'll also be the chance for you to exercise your grey matter with the A to Z of Pop's Mystery Voice, but there's more about that later. Anyway, all you have to do for the next hour is to just settle back, relax, and stay with us here on your favourite station for the A to Z of Pop. And to get us away to the very best possible start, it's a number one from 2024, taken from the album Cowboy Carter. This'll be Beyoncé and her entry into the country pop charts. It's called Texas Hold'em.

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0: One of those 1970s groups that seemed to have a revolving door policy on who was in it. Eugene Record was the lead singer back in 1974 of the Shy Lights, and Too Good To Be Forgotten, a song he also wrote as well. So there we are. Multi-talented, the Shy Lights, Too Good To Be Forgotten. And before that, Beyoncé with Texas Hold'em, which caused a bit of controversy because country music stations in the US wouldn't play it because they didn't think it was country music.
1: It's the A to Z of Pop's Mystery Voice with Richard Smith.
0: Yes, it is the A to Z of Pop's Mystery Voice. Now, what I'm going to do, I'm going to play you a clip of an artist I'll be featuring later on in the show. And all you have to do is guess who it is. Now, unfortunately, there's no prizes for getting it right, I'm afraid. It's just a bit of fun between me and you, don't you know? So here goes with your first play of this clip.
1: It's the A to Z of Pop's Mystery Voice. But who is this?
2: We were last together and on tour in 2019. There's a lot happened since then. So this song's about opening the doors again and getting back out in the world and being brave and looking upwards and being your best. And that's what it is. It's us all giving each other the strength to open our windows and fly.
0: There we are. So who's that? I don't think that's going to be testing many today, I'll be honest with you. I did think twice about putting it in, but anyway, it's there. Who is it and who does he represent? That's more to the point. Anyway, we shall move on. We shall have another play of that clip later on if you didn't get it from there. As I say, we'll move on to 1998 and a cover version of a tune that came out in 1975 done by KC and the Sunshine Band. It was revived in 1998. By a group called Clock, who were Stu Allen, Pete Pritchard, Marcus Thomas, and Lorna Saunders. And they had this in the UK charts at number 11 in 1998. That's the way I like it.

0: And there they went off into the distance, Clock from 1998, and their version of That's the Way I Like It. If you've just tuned in our way, hello there, it's the A to Z of Pop with me, Richard Smith. I've just tickled myself there. Anyway, on the show today, we're looking at song titles and artists from the 1960s to today that all begin with the same letter of the alphabet. And as well as trying to get the answer to today's mystery voice, the object of our attentions today is the letter T. You see, That's the Way I Like It, Too Good to Be Forgotten, Texas Hold'em. Don't worry, we have got an artist beginning with T coming up very, very shortly. So please do stay with us right here on your favourite radio station for some more from the files of the A to Z of Pop. And as promised, from 1968, it's a big Motown sound tune coming from Marvin Gaye and Tammy Terrell.
1: It's the sound of Motown with Richard Smith on the A to Z of Pop.

0: was all about a failed relationship and breakup with then fiance Pete Davidson. Ariana Grande from the album of the same name, Thank You Next, a big number one on the UK charts from 2018. And before that, Tammy Terrell with Marvin Gaye, and from 1968, a big Motown sound, You're All I Need to Get By, again from the album of the same name. Okay, have you got the answer to today's mystery voice yet? No? Well, here's another play of that clip you heard earlier.
1: It's the A to Z of Pop's mystery voice. But who is this?
2: We were last together and on tour in 2019. There's a lot happened since then. So this song's about opening the doors again and getting back out in the world and being brave and looking upwards and being your best. And that's what it is. It's us all giving each other the strength to open our windows and fly.
0: Okay, so who's opening his windows and flying? That's what we want to know here on the A to Z of Pop. Don't worry if you didn't get it. It doesn't matter anyway. As I say, there's no prizes for getting it right, wrong, or any other way. We'll move on. From the album Into the Gap in 1983, the Thompson Twins and Hold Me Now.

0: written by Tom Bailey, Alana Curry and Joe Leeway. It was the Thompson Twins, number four on the UK charts in 1983 for Hold Me Now. Welcome along to the A to Z of Pop with me, Richard Smith. It's a look at the songs and the stars from the 1960s to today that begin with the same letter of the alphabet. And today we're looking at titles and artists beginning with the letter T. You see, Thompson Twins, Thank You Next, Tammy Terrell. That's how it works anyway. Coming up in the second half of the show, there's even more hits and memories for you to enjoy, just like this.
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0: 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It's Richard Smith and the A to Z of Pop.
1: Well, that sounds like a bit of all right to me. Anyway, as well as all that, there's also the answer to today's mystery voice, so there's not too much longer to wait to see if you've got that right. So please do stay with us for the next 30 minutes or so, right here on your favourite station, for much more from the files of the A to Z of Pop. We've got Engelbert Humperdinck coming up later on. After we've heard this, it was a remake of a 1979 tune originally done by Cher, rewritten by Sophie Ellis-Bextor in 2001. It's called Take Me Home.

written by Gordon Mills. It was the B-side to Release Me. Yeah, it was. 1967, remembered, with Engelbert Humperdinck and his 10 guitars. And before that, from 2001, it was Sophie Ellis-Bextor, Taking Me Home. I'm going to leave that there, actually. I'm not going to go any further with that. Meanwhile, let's have a tune from 2014, Cheryl Cole and Tiny Temper, with that crazy, stupid love.

0: It's a tune that sold 400,000 copies, got to number one in the UK charts for Cheryl Cole and Tiny Temper, and that Crazy Stupid Love.
1: It's the A to Z of Pop's Mystery Voice with Richard Smith.
0: So, have you worked it all out yet? Well, if you haven't, for the final time, here's today's Mystery Voice.
1: It's the A to Z of Pop's Mystery Voice. But who is this?
2: We were last together and on tour in 2019. There's a lot happened since then. So this song's about opening the doors again and getting back out in the world and being brave and looking upwards and being your best. And that's what it is. It's us all giving each other the strength to open our windows and fly.
0: I don't think that would have caught out too many people today, but if you're shouting it to the radio, then probably you've got it right. You're saying, Richard, that there's Gary Barlow from Take That, isn't it? Very well done, if you've got that. As I say, it's Take That, featuring Gary Barlow, of course, singer-songwriter. From 1993, Why Can't I Wake Up With You?

It's a tune that came from two different albums, Take That and Party and Everything Changes, written by Gary Barlow, who was our mystery voice guest today. Take That and Why Can't I Wake Up With You? And if you got it right, very, very well done. As I said earlier, there's no prizes for getting it right. Just the satisfaction of knowing that you were right. You puff your chest out all day and say, I got today's mystery voice on the A to Z of Pop. So if you've just tuned in our way, hello there, it's Richard Smith here with the A to Z of Pop. And on the show today, we're looking at song titles and artists that all begin with the same letter of the alphabet. And with tunes from the 1960s to today, we're looking at the letter T. So please do stay with us, if you can, right here on your favourite station for the final few tunes on today's edition of the A to Z of Pop. The year 2006, our attention now. A tune by Texas. Yeah, Texas Hold'em to start the programme, didn't we? But now the group Texas, and they are in demand.

0: from the legendary Zing album in 1975. There they were. That was the Tramps and Holding Back the Night. And very nice it was too. And before that, from the year 2000, as I say, it was Texas and They Were in Demand. And there we are. That almost concludes our look at the letter T for today.
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0: Now I can heartily recommend that to you as well. Anyway, I really do hope that you've enjoyed the last hour, rediscovering all those hits and memories. It's been a bit of all right, hasn't it? Yeah, I thought so as well, thank you. There's more great entertainment coming up very shortly here on your favourite station. So until the next time then, this is Richard Smith saying thank you so much for your company on the programme today. Now it's on to my final tune for this time around, and we're going to finish with a remake of a song originally from 1982. It came from the Night Shift album done by Rod Stewart, but it was reimagined in 1985 as part of a charity ensemble between Dionne Warwick, Elton John, Stevie Wonder and Gladys Night. And it's a little ditty entitled That's What Friends Are For. Anyway, thanks for listening. I'll see you later. Do take care. Ta-ra!

It's a fine way to begin the programme, Jackie Wilson, Higher and Higher. Welcome to an hour of music with me, Gordon Boyle, on the Hospital Broadcasting Service. As always, there is a topic for the music during this hour, and the clue is here.

guess it could be said that during this hour, we are literally taking the high road. Songs that indicate we are reaching new heights. Marvin Gaye now takes that to extremes because he apparently can't get high enough.

written by Ashford and Simpson, Tammy Terrell and Marvin Gaye, the 1967 classic Ain't No Mountain High Enough. On to the 1990s, and the Lighthouse family reached the height of their careers. When you

highest chart position it got to was position 4, The Lighthouse Family with High. Now, when this next song was re-released by Kygo, featuring vocals from Whitney Houston, a lot of people seemed to think it had never been released before. But I am old enough to remember this from Steve Winwood.

I could be wrong, but I seem to remember that song having been included on the album Now 8, which I proudly owned on cassette. Just to show my age, Steve Winwood with Higher Love. 2003 is the next year I visit, famous for their other hit in that year, in which Electric Six wanted to take us to a gay bar. Earlier that year, they provided us with a health warning.

The video that accompanied that track left not much to the imagination, but I have to say, I still love the track Electric Six with Danger High Voltage. Keeping everything upwards, Neil Diamond, River Deep, Mountain High. Who was it though that made this song more famous? The answer will be here before we have to send out a search party.

Neil Diamond with his version, written by, among others, Phil Spector, and made more famous by Ike and Tina Turner, of course. Two songs in a row now with a connection to the theme of this programme, which I will reveal afterwards. 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

Breaking Free, and before that, they were All in This Together. The connection to the theme of this programme is that both those songs featured in High School Musical. 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

2010, and a number 10 hit for the Saturdays, the song called Higher, and super catchy it was as well. Something Scottish now, a rare lyrical version of Highland Cathedral, this is Cillian MacLean.

I always say it's a magnificent song, really sung. Highland Cathedral, which I reckon would be a brilliant national anthem for Scotland, despite the fact it was written by a German. Who'd have known that one? It doesn't matter where in the world you come from, the saying and song is Life is a Highway. But can you name the movie this comes from? I'll tell you the answer after Rascal Flatts.

The original artist was country artist Tom Cochrane. It was remade in 2005 and re-released by the act Rascal Flatts, as we just heard. Well done if you remembered, it was included in the soundtrack to the Pixar movie Cars. Talking of films and the soundtracks, another one of those was the 1959 movie Hole in the Head. Despite such an affliction, Frank Sinatra sang about animals who had great ambition.

High Hopes, Frank Sinatra, and a bunch of kids. Debbie Harry of Blondie also has high hopes now because she reckons the tide is looking threatening.

No hour of music would be complete without our share of country music. This one is no exception. Rocky Mountain High, John Denver. And sadly, that's all I have time for in this hour of music. I'll leave you with a song you'll be singing all day long, without question, by Jeff Beck. And until next time, from me, Gordon Boyle, take care and thanks for your company. Bye for now.

0: So we're here.
1: We are.
0: We had a bit of a technical hiccup.
1: Nah, I think
0: I don't know what happened, right, son? I don't know what's went on there, but somewhere between 8 o'clock and now, we've managed to somehow drop off air.
1: Whoopsie.
0: And it's nothing we did.
1: I can vouch that I saw you press the button.
0: Exactly, I pressed the button, bang on 8 o'clock, and then somewhere between that it's got... So I don't know what's
1: happened.
0: Technology, man. Technology is fantastic. It is the open line, 0775643425, if you would like a request. I don't know if those requests went out, though. That's the only thing.
1: Mm.
0: Like, we were just sitting in a studio listening to some tunes.
1: Well, we enjoyed it, so thanks for the
0: That
1: request.
0: One was for Ashley and Bernadette. They wanted Coldplay, Viva La Vida, and The Wanted, Walks Like Rihanna. Now, if they went out... brilliant. If they didn't, get back in touch and we'll play them again.
1: We'll
0: for you, right?
1: It. Make it right.
0: Thank you to Mary, by the way, who's been around the wards. She's like, yep, doing God's work as always. She was around ward 6D today, and the first one is for Joyce, who wants about Whitney Houston, "I Will Always Love You," for her husband Eamon.
1: Awesome.
0: Also, if we do go off air again, how did we go off air for 15 minutes and nobody noticed?
1: It's been a long day for both of us, I think.

0: we were both like a beat away.
1: Just so close. I always go later because I think I'm going to be too early.
0: If you don't know what we're talking about, there's a social media trend where the bits with the drum kicks
1: the
0: and
1: snare
0: like,
1: hit. Yeah.
0: And we were like doing it in the studio and was like, ah, oh, it's horrible. 0775643422 5. Speaking of things that are horrible, our start to the show.
1: Yeah, of course.
0: Yay! So apparently the bosses have been on. We didn't play any requests.
1: Oh, no.
0: Because we weren't on air. So we're just going to have to play the songs again.
1: Rewind.
0: Let's see if they're good a second time
1: round. Sure they will be.
0: Ashley and Bernadette have asked for The Wanted, Walks Like Rihanna, and Coldplay, Viva La Vida. So we'll get those on.
1: Again.

0: I think we're back.
1: Oh, that's good. Nice.
0: The usual service has resumed.
1: Indeed. Only three quarters of the show to go.
0: It has been a nightmare this evening. I don't know what's went wrong. Something's right. Anyway, that one was for Jean. She wanted to hear Elvis Presley for Jason and her grandson, Coral.
1: Nice.
0: Now, the other one, the next one coming up is fantastic. This is Eric. He wants a song for all the staff and he wants to hear something from the Stone Roses.
1: Okay, anything in particular?
0: Well, see, anything. Anything from them.
1: Free reign.
0: So that means I get control.
1: I don't know what they've done.
0: I know. If you were to let anyone loose with the back catalogue of the Stone Roses, I'm not the person you want to be letting loose with the back catalogue of the Stone Roses.
1: Have mercy, please.
0: So we're going to get Elephant Stone on. If you'd like a request, 07756 434 225.

0: Not gonna lie.
1: Oh.
0: I think I've outdone myself there.
1: Oh, well done.
0: Thank you.
1: Hope the requester is very happy with what you chose.
0: It probably is. Because everyone plays Fool's Gold or Sally Cinnamon. Anyway, we've had an interesting text in here.
1: Have we?
0: Mm.
1: Okay.
0: Says Ross, can you please play I Like Driving in My Car by Madness?
1: Oh, nice.
0: For Elliot.
1: As in me?
0: Well, this is a thing. Who passed his test today? Thank you, Chris and Lincoln. Did you pass your driving test today?
1: I did. I'm keeping it under wraps slightly, but I did.
0: Wow.
1: Yes.
0: How many minors? How many majors?
1: You're not going to believe this. Zero minors.
0: How many majors? Oh, you wouldn't have passed.
1: Yeah, I wouldn't have passed if I got a major. Yeah, they didn't.
0: Right. How much did you bribe the examiner?
1: You've seen the in-betweeners, yes?
0: Yeah.
1: No, it was done with hard work.
0: Really?
1: Yeah, I have been learning since I was about 17, to be fair, so...
0: Okay.
1: Yeah.
0: I'm assuming you passed somewhere in the Greater Glasgow region?
1: Yes, I did.
0: Good. That now means that I need to put my car into the garage permanently. They'll let anyone on the road these days.
1: They really will, honestly.
0: Shocking.

0: A little bit of madness. To celebrate you passing your driving test.
1: No, crazy, huh?
0: Well done.
1: Thank you very much.
0: Seriously, I'm proud of you.
1: Oh, I'll cry. No, don't.
0: Anyway, but back to the ward. Mm-hmm. Mary, thank you to Mary. She has been round and she has asked Rita, who wants to hear some Van Morrison for her husband, David.
1: Oh, lovely.

0: Take away my sadness. We had a little bit of a debate. Who did that version originally?
1: I thought it was Van Morrison.
0: See, I thought it was Rod Stewart.
1: Okay, I didn't even know Rod Stewart did a version.
0: Yeah, Rod Stewart did a version. But we're both wrong. It was from a 1944 film.
1: Quite, yeah, a long time before either of them.
0: A long time before either of them had even graced that song. It's the open line 07756 434 225 if you would like a request. We're going back to Ward 6D. Ewan wants to hear Psalm 121 for the members of the Formed Presbyterian Church of Scotland and all his friends. Can't say that we don't cater to everyone.
1: Absolutely.
0: I love a good Psalm. The response to the Psalm is, this is a bop.

0: The Choir of Westminster Abbey.
1: Nice.
0: My sister sang with them.
1: Oh yeah.
0: Yeah,
1: was she in that recording?
0: Well, no, she's, she only did like one day. She's
1: she's
0: classically trained singer, believe it or not.
1: My goodness.
0: She's going to be singing in the House of the Parliament later in the year.
1: Oh wow.
0: She's not telling me what day though.
1: How not?
0: Because she knows I'll write to my MP and be like, oh, big man, can I get a tour of the House of the Parliament the day she's singing?
1: Very shrewd.
0: So she's not telling me what day that
1: is. She knows you well.
0: Yeah, exactly. Let's go back to Ward 6D. Gordon wants to hear Trio da-da, da-da, for all the staff.

0: da, da.
1: It's catchy.
2: It is, yeah, you've got to give it that.
1: This is the open line from the Hostel Broadcasting Service. Ross Nelly keeping you company. 07756 434 225 if you'd like a request. I've just opened up my phone there, and I have seen possibly the greatest thing I've ever seen in my life.
2: Okay, that's big words.
1: So people are going to Greg's.
2: Oh, okay, is that it?
1: Right.
2: Okay. There's more to it.
1: And they're getting a steak bake and a sausage roll.
2: Okay, classic.
1: Do you know what they're doing with the steak bake and the sausage roll?
2: Combining them in some way?
1: Kind of.
2: Dipping their... Opening up the steak bake and dipping their sausage roll.
1: Yes!
2: Got it one.
1: You know, people are opening up the steak bakes, dipping the sausage roll in the gravy,
2: yeah,
1: and then eating that.
2: It's kind of smart. I like that.
1: It really is. I am a big fan of that. Anyway, back towards 60. Margaret wants to hear some Sound of Music, and she's gone for the song that Mother Superior sings.
2: Oh.
1: Have you seen Sound of Music?
2: No, actually. I feel like I have through osmosis, but never sat down and properly given it the full time.
1: I'm like that with The Wizard of Oz.
2: Yeah, that's in the same park for
1: but
2: me.
1: But then,
2: too.
1: To be fair, I've seen the Muppet version of Wizard of Oz.
2: So. Oh, well, you're sorted.
1: Yeah.

0: not that impressive. I can hit that note.
1: No?
2: No. You were doing it when the mics were off.
0: That was the sound of music from Margaret. She says, for all the family, her two grandsons, John and Michael, who are visiting from Canada.
1: Nice.
0: Which is nice, yeah. If you'd like a request this evening, 07756434225. Paul in Ward 6D wants to hear any song by the Eagles.
1: Okay.
0: So do you know what that means? I get free rein.
1: Once again.
0: We need to get like a wee jingle.
1: Ding, ding, ding, ding, ding,
0: ding, ding, ding, ding, ding. So let's get Life in the Fast Lane on the way.
1: Yeah.

0: Are the Eagles still going?
1: I think they reformed not that long ago, didn't they? They did like a tour or something.
0: If the bosses are listening, because I know they are, because we've had a few kind of technical difficulties.
1: Intently, I'm sure.
0: I must point out, on this system, we don't have Hotel California.
1: Which is kind of bananas.
0: Because the two of us were looking for it, going, oh, any Eagles song at Hotel California.
1: Has to be on there.
0: No, it's not.
1: No?
0: Anyway.
1: Not under Eagles,
0: moving
1: comma,
0: on,
1: the.
0: It will get added to the list in the suggestion box, which at the moment is just my personal filing cabinet. Anyway, 6D, we're going back to Paul wants to hear some Superchunk and Your Theme. Mm. I've never heard of this band.
1: Superchunk, yeah. Cool name.
0: Yeah, oh yeah, definitely. It's like indie.
1: Oh, okay.
0: I mean, I love an indie band, but yeah.
1: Thought you'd know.
0: Yeah.
1: It's very much your
0: might
1: bag.
0: Might be a bit of an awakening.
1: Who knows, maybe.

0: Unconverted.
1: Nice.
0: I quite like that. Yeah.
1: Very rocking.
0: Very good choice, Paul.
1: Nice. Well done.
0: It's the open line just gone 9 o'clock. If you'd like a request, 07756 434225. Phyllis, who is in Ward 6D.
1: Cool name.
0: She wants to hear something from the musical My Fair Lady. Huh? And she wants to hear On the Street Where You Live.
1: Nice.

0: Syphilis.
1: Vaguely Phyllis.
0: If you'd like a request this evening, 07756 434 225. I actually never told you what happened to me earlier on.
1: Oh, no?
0: Right, so if you've listened to the show before, you'll know that I do my food shop on a Monday.
1: Of course.
0: And I bump into a certain drummer from Deacon Blue every single Monday.
1: One of many.
0: One of many. But something funny happened when I was in the shops earlier on, because I parked my... See people that just leave their trolley in the middle of the aisle?
1: Terrible
0: doing,
1: etiquette.
0: Right?
1: Terrible etiquette.
0: I pulled my trolley, parked my car... into the side of the aisle, had a wee look at the cereal, and I'm kind of like, oh, do I get Cocoa Pops? Do I get Rice Krispies?
1: I've been to a shop.
0: Yeah, exactly. You know the challenge. And next thing I know, there's an old man walks past, puts tea bags in my trolley, and he's off with it. Right? And I'm like, where is he going?
1: And you had other things in that trolley.
0: Yeah, yeah. I like half my food shop. And then the old woman who was like halfway down the aisle shouts, Derek, that's not your trolley, leave it. That's that young lad's. Sorry. And I was like, oh, it's fine. Yeah, by the way, at least she called me young.
1: Yeah, very true.
0: I'm 33.
1: At least she intervened. He could have gone off your shop.
0: That's very true. I'd quite a lot of yellow labels in there. He'd get an absolute bardigan. We're going towards 6D. Alan, who is going home today, thankfully.
1: Hey, nice.
0: He says, can you play anything from the 70s or the 80s kind of rock song for my wife, Jennifer?
1: Lots to choose from.
0: Well, there is. And seeing as it's for his wife and he kind of wants a rock song, but Queen, love of my life.
1: Oh, excellent choice.
0: Beautiful choice.

0: one of those Queen songs that doesn't really get played enough.
1: No, I think so too.
0: It's a good one.
1: Very radio friendly too. You think it would?
0: Absolutely, yeah. I'm not going to name radio stations, but I think we all know what radio stations
1: probably should be.
0: Well, exactly. Radio 2. Anyway. Other radio stations aren't available, including
1: Ross
0: HBS.
1: Dislikes other radio stations too.
0: Look at that. We're going back towards 6A5A, sorry. Elizabeth wants to hear some ABBA from Ian and Lynn. Get well soon. The house is too quiet without you.
1: Aww.
0: That's nice.
1: That's a really nice thing to say.
0: I hope somebody says that about me. The house is too quiet. They're probably like, yes, yeah, peace and quiet. Where they never shut up. It's a good thing he got into radio because he can talk the ear off of anybody.

0: two people in this world.
1: Not just the two. Is it you and me?
0: Those who like ABBA. And liars. 0775643425 if you would like a request this evening. We're well under 100 days now.
1: Oh, my goodness.
0: Well under 100 days to the C word. As we speak, Monsieur Bublé. And...
1: being thawed out.
0: Yep. Mariah Carey is thawing out as we speak.
1: Preparing their bank accounts for what's coming.
0: Yep. Did I ever tell you my mum's uncle is part of the Pogues, or was part of the Pogues?
1: No, I don't think so.
0: Just stop that song there. Yes, so just this is where this is going. My mum's cousin was the pen and whistle player in the Pogues.
1: I knew it was one of the lesser and heard of instruments.
0: Yes, he played the penny whistle, and he was on Fairy Tale New York.
1: Wow.
0: And they get some royalty money, and I see none of it.
1: Well, you didn't do that bit. You weren't on that song.
0: Well, it's part of the family. I don't think we don't speak to, but we just don't speak to. So
1: fair.
0: Anyway, claim to fame.
1: No relation.
0: There you go. No relation. Yeah, brilliant. Moving on swiftly. Michael Bublé is defrosting as we speak.

0: David Bowie.
1: What a guy.
0: It's another one you don't hear on the radio often.
1: This song?
0: Yeah.
1: Yeah, it's used in an advert for something. I'm not sure what.
0: There you go.
1: Yeah, gotta let him finish.
0: You gotta let Bowie finish, exactly. Right, let's play this.
2: Artificial intelligence.
0: A little bit later than Build.
1: Slightly.
0: But mainly because we had a major technical difficulty, so we're running a little bit behind on everything. Do you want to hear this evening's question?
1: If we can.
3: Do you remember the 21st night of September? Love was changing the minds of pretenders while chasing the clouds away.
0: Right, do you want me to pull in the microphones?
1: I think I know what it is.
0: Okay. He's got it in one. Let's play it one more time.
3: Do you remember the 21st night of September? Love was changing the minds of pretenders while chasing the clouds away.
0: 0775643425 if you think you know what that is.
3: Do you remember the 21st night of September? Love was changing the minds of pretenders while chasing the clouds away.
0: I kind of had to.
1: Oh, yeah?
0: Because tonight is the 21st night of September.
1: I didn't even think about that.
0: So I had to.
1: Of course, very clever.
0: Had to.
1: Very clever.
0: I'll give you the answer after Carpenters and Sister Sledge. Woo.

0: A bit of Sister Sledge.
1: Oh, great. So many songs.
0: Yeah.
1: So many songs.
0: Have you ever seen Nile Rodgers and Chic live?
1: No, I'd love to.
0: Oh, they're outstanding. So Nile Rodgers basically came out when I saw him and went, by the way, every song we're going to play tonight, I wrote. And he just like bursts into a pile of Sister Sledge, yeah. Madonna, David Bowie, and I was like, oh.
1: You could have been there for like 6 hours.
0: Yeah, I was like, is there anything this man can't do? Artificial intelligence. He probably also knows the I Killed the Radio Star answer.
1: Oh,
0: just saying. It's a very easy one tonight.
1: I'd say so.
0: You kind of realised once the mics went off why I'd picked this song.
1: Very clever.
0: Let's play the clip.
2: Do you remember the 21st night of September? Love was changing the minds of pretenders while chasing the clouds away.
0: Now enlighten us, Elliot. What is today's date?
1: Yes, indeed. I remember it like it was today.
0: The 21st of September. Just a wee side note here. My friend got married on the 21st of September. And the only thing he was allowed to do for the wedding was pick a date. And he was like, I want the 21st of September. And his wife went, oh, that's nice. A little autumn wedding. And he's like, no. So if I ever forget it, I know. Just have to listen to this song and I've got it.
1: What song's that?
0: Do you want to tell us?
1: Yeah. It's September by Earth, Wind & Fire.
0: Yes. What a tune as well, by the way.
1: Oh, very groovy. Two groovy tunes back to back.
0: Absolutely love it.

0: Creedence Clearwater Revival.
1: CCR.
0: Have to say that very slowly. If not, I'll just get my tongue tied. And yes, this is the open line from the Hospital Broadcasting Service. Just coming up to 20 to 10. If you would like a request, 07756 434 225. Did you see that apparently the greatest decade has been voted?
1: Of all time ever?
0: Yeah.
1: Okay, it'll be recency bias, I assume.
0: Actually, surprisingly not.
1: Okay.
0: So the number one decade voted has been the 80s.
1: The 1980s?
0: 1980s, yep.
1: Ah, that doesn't surprise me at all.
0: Yeah, the music was just better.
1: Fashion's still, people talk about it,
0: films. Well, the fashion was a bit suspect, let's be brutally honest.
1: People still talk about it, though.
0: People still talk about it, but yeah, some of the fashion was a bit suspect. Well, the TV and the music, I will give you that.
1: Fair.
0: And the pop culture moments, I think noughties wins on pop culture.
1: I was about to say, yeah, pretty endless stream.
0: Films, I think 90s probably wins.
1: Yeah, there's some good stuff in the
0: music. I would definitely say 80s wins on the music.
1: Fair. Mm. Iconic. It had a feel to it.
0: Yeah, I don't know if it's just because I'm a child of the 90s, but I do, big fan of the noughties.
1: Fair. Like when pop was on fire.
0: Yeah.
1: Do you remember crunk? Crunk music?
0: It was crunk?
1: Like Little John and all the rappers.
0: Oh,
1: with
0: right,
1: all the
0: jewelry. Okay, right. I'm with you. Like, guy, okay. I actually went to see Little John this year.
1: We're supporting Pitbull.
0: Yeah.
1: Yeah.
0: It was actually really good. He just started doing random covers, and I was like, didn't really think I needed to see Little John cover Eminem without me, but here we are.
1: They are swinging his dreads.
0: He was actually really good.
1: Nice. I'd like to catch him if he comes back.
0: Oh, yeah, absolutely.

0: Everyone talks about Blur. Mm-hmm. Everyone talks about Oasis.
1: Yeah.
0: Everyone talks about Pulp.
1: Mm-hmm.
0: Ocean Colour Scene.
1: Yeah, underrated.
0: Very underrated band and very good live band as well.
1: I've never seen them.
0: Oh, they're fantastic.
1: They do a lot of soundtrack stuff for films as well,
0: yeah,
1: don't they?
0: Yeah, they do. 9:45 right now on the Hostel Broadcasting Service. If you'd like a request, 0775-634-3425. Shall we get something from Billy Joel on the way?
1: Please.
0: After Toto.
1: Oh.
0: Not Africa, because everyone plays Africa. Let's play Rosanna.
1: Good groove. Drums here.
0: We're just going to play songs that, by artists you know, that you're like...
1: Songs you maybe don't know.
0: Yeah, exactly. That's the point of radio.

0: for people's trolleys.
1: Honest mistake, I'm sure.
0: Michael Bublé and Mariah Carey are defrosting as we speak.
1: Hair dryers on full blast.
0: Happy Earth, Wind and Fire Day to those who celebrate.
1: Very solemn.
0: And Ocean Colour Scene, put some respect on the name. If you've absolutely no idea what you're on about, you can listen again, hbs.org.uk. Bit of advice though. I'd miss the first 15 minutes if I was you.
1: There's not much going on, I wouldn't have said. Nah. Dull, really.
0: You'll be back next Monday though.
1: I will indeed.
0: I won't be.
1: That's a shame. But I'll see you when you're back.
0: Hopefully they fix a few things. Yeah.

0: Did you know that Specsavers opticians and audiologists own their stores? So your care is their business. Find out more online.
1: This is HBS. And now, the news.
2: From the Sky News Centre at 10, the Prime Minister says he's going to seek out common ground when he sits down with the US President later. Andy Burnham's hoping his previous comments that Donald Trump wouldn't be welcome in Manchester will be forgiven and forgotten when they meet at the UN General Assembly in New York. Meanwhile, the Prime Minister's agreed to let British military aircraft refuel Saudi jets so they can defend things like oil fields from Houthi attacks in Yemen. So after the Iran-backed militia seized control of an

0: That's from 1967, the swinging 60s indeed. It's Diana Ross along with the Supremes, and they're happening. So a very good morning to you. Welcome along to the mid-morning programme, Tuesday, 22nd of September. And Frank, along with the mid-morning team, are at the Queen Elizabeth University Hospital. I'll tell you how you can contact me live here from HBS Towers after this from Jimmy Nail and Ain't No Doubt.
1: She says, it's not you, it's me. I need a little time, a little space, a place to find myself again, you know. Oh yeah, I know goodbye when I hear it. She smiles, but her heart's already out there.

0: HVS Glasgow playing Jimmy Nail and Ain't No Doubt. Well, Tuesday morning, it's the mid-morning programme. Jim here through till 12, and then we'll have the midday news. Thanks to Laura, by the way, for the news headlines. And it's nice to be back after a week off last week. How can you contact me on the programme? Oh my goodness, that was a very abrupt ending there, and it was an MP3 version, so don't know what happened there, but anyway, it was a rather sudden finish. Anyway, how can you contact me, I hear you say? It's very easy. You can contact me live here from HBS Towers on text, and it's 07756434225. 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As Joe has noticed, because he said I look very Ken Bruce-like today. Tell you one thing, I wish I had his money. And Joe was saying, by the way, Joe, as you know, if you're a regular listener, as Joe is as well, regular contributor to the mid-morning programme, and he lives all the way down in Brisbane, our Antipodean friend. And he said, great to have you back. Thanks very much, Joe. I have eaten, I have binned, so the bins are out. That's good. And I have a glass of Merlot. How civilised. Very nice. Could you play Midyear Fade to Grey 2026 version, which is just released? Of course. I'll do that for you, Joe. That's coming up next. But since you mentioned the great man himself, here is to tell you all about what we do here on HBS Glasgow.
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0: Oh, it's good, isn't it? It's the old cover version of Visage, Mesure and Fade to Grey. And Joe was just mentioning that Mitch will be in Brisbane on the 11th of October. Hope you've got tickets, Joe. That'll be some concert. Now, requests and dedications at the Queen Elizabeth University Hospital. Frank A's there along with the mid-morning team. And it's Ward 10B that Frank A's at the moment. He's been speaking to Irene. Morning, Irene. Thanks for listening. You'd like Glen Campbell. Any big hit at all for Irene's daughters Carol and Julie, and also son David. So that's coming up straight after Talking of Country. We hear from our very own Bill Black.
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Glen Campbell, and I didn't want any big hit, so hopefully that fitted the bill for you. Galveston, great song. Oh my goodness, right, the request seems to have jumped to another screen here, so let me just have a quick look at my little system here. Ah, there we go, good stuff. Now, it's just because someone else has come in from a different number, so I'll take a look at that very shortly. But anyway, that was first off the ranks from the hospitals, and it's the Queen Elizabeth University Hospital, War 10B, and it was for Irene, who wanted anything by Glen Campbell for daughters Carol and Julie. Not forgetting son David as well. Now, morning to Elspeth, who'd like Barry White's First, My Last, My Everything from 1974, and it's for Elspeth's late husband, William.

0: Barry White. You're my first, my last, my everything. HBS Glasgow, mid-morning programme. Jim here through till 12. Hope you're well, hope you're doing okay if you're in hospital. It's never the best place to be, but hopefully you're on the mend. And we here at HBS Glasgow are making, hopefully, your day that little bit brighter. But hopefully you'll be all discharged soon. And you don't have to be in hospital, of course, as I keep mentioning each week, to take part in the programme, because of all the modern technology we have now, you can text on 07756434225. 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Now, good morning to John, who has done that very same thing and texted on 07756434225. And John writes, good morning, Jim. I hope all is good with you and pleased to hear you're back on the Tuesday morning airwaves. Thanks very much, John. It's good to be back. Please, could you play Ain't No Pleasing You by Chaz and Dave? A good old classic. Well done, John. And it's dedicated, as always, to all listeners near and far. Thanks, and have a great day. And you too, John. That's coming up straight after we hear from our very own Tony Curry.
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1: You're in the Lounge.

Oh, good choice as always, John. It's Chaz and Dave, of course. Haven't heard them in years, and ain't no pleasing you. Now, back to the Queen Elizabeth University Hospital, and a very good morning to Alison. She wants Metallica and Enter Sandman.

0: There you go, Alison. Hopefully you enjoyed that one. Metallica, Enter Sandman. Now, morning to Michael, who would like the Eagles in Hotel California for all the staff in Ward 10B at the Queen Elizabeth. And I will play all 6 minutes and 31 seconds in its entirety, especially for you, Michael. But before that, if you miss this or indeed any other programme here on HBS Glasgow, then fear not, you can always catch up on our Listen Again feature. And here's Robert to tell you all about it.
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0: Celine Dion, and good news for all Celine Dion fans, because she's back touring again. That's especially for Fiona. She wanted that particular track, I'm Alive. And Fiona is at the Queen Elizabeth University Hospital, as is Brian, who wants Martin Offler and Cannibals for all the staff in Ward 10B. So brace yourself, Brian, because that's coming up after this public service announcement.
1: I quit.
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0: Well, I must say my heart had a bit of a flutter when straight after the public service announcement I did hit play and the countdown started, and it was about 3 seconds before the drum riff came in. And boy was I glad when that came in. But it was a tad late after hitting the play button. Anyway, Mark Knopfler and Cannibals. Now, Lee wants Oasis. Stand by me for Lee's partner, Martin. So that's coming up straight after this.
1: If you see somebody showing any of the signs of a stroke, you don't have to think about it. You just dial 999. Use the FAST test. F, face. Has their face fallen on one side? Can they smile? A, arms. Can they raise both arms and keep them there? S, speech. Is their speech slurred? T, time. Time to call 999 if you see any one of these signs. Act fast, make the call, dial 999.

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Oh, I forgot that song was such a slow fade in. That was another track that gave my old ticker a little test there this morning. Shaka Khan, currently touring at the moment. And Ain't Nobody. That's for Alison, who wants to dedicate it to husband David, who is a faithful visitor. That's nice. That's good. Well done, David. Now, Greg, morning to you. You're in the Queen Elizabeth, and you would like Simple Minds and Waterfront. And it's for all Glaswegians.

0: the wonderful Simple Minds. Wonder if you saw them on the telly at Stirling just a couple of weeks ago. They are most definitely a headline band. And that's Waterfront, and it was released as the first single from their sixth studio album entitled Sparkle in the Rain. That was released in November 1983, became a huge chart hit globally for the band and got to number 13 in the UK singles chart that year. And that was for Greg. Good choice, Greg. Wonderful Simple Minds. Now, Sean, he would like I Wish I Was a Punk Rocker by Sandy Tom. And it's for your niece, Sandy. Ha ha! See what you did there. So that's coming up straight after this.
1: Is alcohol costing you more than just money? Do you have a desire to stop drinking? Do you need help? Alcoholics Anonymous is here for you. Call us 0131 225 2727. That's 0131 225 2727. Alcoholics Anonymous. You are not alone.
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The wonderful Sandy Tom. And I wish I was a punk rocker. Sean wanted that, especially for his niece, Sandy. Now, Malky wants a good old classic Bridge Over Troubled Water, especially for Malky's wife, Edith. And, of course, it's the title track to their fifth and final album. And the album was released on the 26th of January, 1970, on Columbia Records.

0: timeless classic. Simon and Garfunkel, title track to the album Bridge Over Troubled Water. That's for Malky, who wants to dedicate it to Malky's wife Edith. So hopefully you both enjoyed that one. Now, Callum wants a good Scottish band from Kilmarnock, Biffy Clyro and Many of Horror. And that was from their fifth studio album, Only Revolutions. And the song was released as the fourth single from the album on the 18th of January 2010. And it was recorded at Ocean Way Recording in Hollywood. They get about, don't they? And that's especially for all the ward staff in 10B at the Queen Elizabeth. So that's coming up after we hear from Brian and his programme here on HBS Glasgow.
1: 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I'm Brian Wolfson. Let's head into the night together with a musical reflection of the charts from the last 45 years. 2 years, two top 20s every week, each replaying the songs in the same order as back in the day. The tracks that formed your personal mixtape to play on your ghetto blaster. I'll be back this Wednesday from 10 to count down your retro charts. It's the only chart that counts on HBS.

HBS Glasgow playing the late, great Roy Orbison in California Blue. That's for Billy. He wants to dedicate it to his friend Joseph. Now, Frank has moved to Ward 10A at the Queen Elizabeth, and he's been speaking to Amanda, who wants Kenny and Dolly with Islands in the Stream for all fellow patients. And the message is get well soon. And then straight after that, we'll keep Dolly, and we'll have a request by Stuart, and he wants I Will Always Love You for his darling wife, Kathleen. And they'll celebrate 40 years of marriage this year.

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Well said, Magdalena. Now, Marie would like, and this has gone full circle, because when I first started in hospital radio way back in the black and white days, this, would you believe, was one of the most requested songs. So Marie would like Lena Martell. This track is for all the family, and this is a track entitled... All together now.

Lena Martell and One Day at a Time. Now from one extreme to the other, because we've got a request here. And again, it's at War 10A, the Queen Elizabeth, and it's for Wheatus. Doesn't say who it's from, but he would like to dedicate it to wife Nadia. And this is that good old song, Teenage Dirtbike.

0: Now this car is automatic. It's systematic. This car is... It's hydromatic. This car is...
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0: One of my favourite Queen tracks, Killer Queen, and that was written, of course, by Freddie Mercury, as most of them were, and recorded for their third album, Sheer Heart Attack, in 1974. Got to number two in the UK singles chart, became their first American hit as well, and it got to number 12 in the Billboard Hot 100. And now, back to the requests and dedications. We have a couple more requests, and Mary would like two. She would like, first of all, Val Doonigan, Paddy McGinty's Goat, to all the wonderful nurses, and especially all the staff in the day ward. And then, hopefully, if I can find it in our extensive library, she would also like Fräulein from Bobby Helms for her husband, Hector. But first of all, here's Paddy McGinty's Goat.
1: Now, Patrick McGinty, an Irishman of note, fell in for a fortune and he bought himself a goat. Says he, sure of goat's milk, I'm going to have me fill. But when he brought the nanny home, he found it was a bill. All the young ladies who live in Killaloo, they're all wearing bustles like their mothers used to do. 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

0: you go to heaven, you can bet a dollar note that the angel with the whiskers on is Paddy McGinty's goat.
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Okay, let's play another little track here by a good old classic as well. In fact, they've been touring lately, Flock of Seagulls, of course, hopefully. You'll remember this one from the 80s here on HBS Glasgow, and it's a track entitled Wishing I Had a Photograph of You.

0: They were playing in Glasgow just last week, in fact, A Flock of Seagulls and Wishing. Let's have a look at what's happening programme-wise later here on HBS Glasgow. After the midday news, straight after me, we've got Robert and Peggy. They'll be having their long lunch through until 3 o'clock, and then it's Tony Curry with the Lively Lounge. Yvonne Boyle has Girl Power at 4, and then at 5, Bill Black's Classic Country. 7 o'clock, it's the music selection, and then that takes you through to 8, where we have Hannah Sweeney. She'll be hosting our flagship request programme, The Open Line, and it's between 8 and 10, and I'll tell you how you can contact Hannah in just a second, because straight after that, at 10, it's The Sounds of Scotland and Andy Mack, and that's concluding Tuesday's programmes here on HBS Glasgow. Now, if you wish to contact Hannah this evening for a request or dedication, here's how you can do it.
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2: Jim Branigan.

Rupert Holmes and Escape. Well, that just about wraps it up for another mid-morning. I'll be back on HBS this coming Thursday, in fact, between 3 and 4. Hopefully you can join me for that then, live here again next Tuesday for the mid-morning programme. That's 10 through till 12 midday. We've got Robert and Peggy following the news. Thanks very much to Frank and to everyone for listening and for taking part. So, until Thursday, from me, Jim Brannigan, take care and bye for now.

0: for the King to take it all.
1: Henry Pollock signed a new contract extension with Rugby Prem champions Northampton Saints. The deal is worth a reported £400,000 a year. That's the latest. I'm Laura Safe.
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0: Robert, I was out at the hospital just the other day.
1: Oh dear, you sound terrible. Are you all right?
0: It's not me.
1: Oh, sorry.
0: I'm a volunteer with the Hospital Broadcasting Service.
1: Were you out visiting the good ladies and gents at the hospital?
0: I was indeed. And I was chatting to them. There was one guy and he was remembering back to when he was young, you know, and we were talking about music maybe that he would like for that. And he was saying he remembered a wee incident when he used to work in the whiskey industry.
1: Oh.
0: And he was on a night out at the dancing with his partner. For the moment, asked him what he did. "I work in a bond," he replied, clearly impressed. His young lady then asked, "Oh, what instrument are you playing?"
1: Whiskey bod, no, a flute bod. Lots of good music, nevertheless, here on The Long Lunch Show on the Hospital Broadcasting Service with Peggy Mack and Robert Craw. Lovely to have your company today.

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2: Hiya, Peggy.
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2: Well, having got us off to a great start, I thought we'd have stuff with a bit more meat in it, you know, that kind of a meat and two veg type approach. How does that go for you?
1: Main course fodder, isn't it? That's exactly what it is. Yes, good for you, Robert. So some meaty music.

0: 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It's our show called...
1: The Long Lunch Show.
0: Indeed it is. And we're talking about food, because it's never far from our mouths or our minds. Don McLean, big song. What would he have from America?
1: Oh, the pie.
0: The pie, right. Also known as American Pie. She's red hot today, folks. The Rolling Stones had one about the stuff that you put in your coffee to sweeten it.
1: Brown sugar.
0: Brown sugar, absolutely. And, of course, that big, big, big, big Scottish song about living in the high flats.
1: Oh, the Gilly Peace.
0: The Gilly Peace song. That's a terrific song, isn't it?
1: That is such a good song.
0: Oh, that's just put me in the notion. Have you got any bread with you?
1: No.
0: Right, way down to that shop at the corner there, get a loaf, pot of jam... and some lovely butter. Right, we're sorted, folks. Let's just have some music. We're away for a Gilly Peace.

0: You're listening to the Hospital Broadcasting Service and the Long Lunch Show with Peggy Mack and Robert Craw. We're talking about all the different foods that we have, you know, our starters, our mains and our sweet. And we've been talking as well off air about different colours of dishes. What colour of dish would you, Peggy? I mean, I know you're quite a socialite and you have these dinner parties, darling. What colour of dish would you serve your sweet in?
1: Clear crystal.
0: Oh, perfect.
1: Is that right?
0: You are the hostess with the mostess.

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0: Robert.
1: Hiya, Peggy.
0: Hiya. I was just thinking, and I do that quite a lot, you know, there are thoughts going through my head like you wouldn't believe.
1: Really?
0: And I was just thinking, if we could turn the Hospital Broadcasting Service Studio 2 into a small dinette, that would be most attractive, wouldn't it?
1: Well, struggle to get plates and stuff down. There's not a lot of desk space.
0: Well, we get rid of the mixer desk, get rid of all these levers and buttons and everything.
1: Wouldn't it be a radio studio then? It would just be a dining room?
0: I said we'd change it into a dinette. I didn't say we'd keep it as a studio.
1: Right, well, that would be... Could have used that then for the long lunch show, because we need all this other equipment because there's people listening to us, you see. So don't think of any other ideas like that, Peggy, please.
0: I was just thinking of a makeover, sorry. Mm-hmm. Forget it.
1: Okay, forget it. Let's stick with the music because we've got lots of buttons and let me just press one of them now. Shut her up.

0: before you go, there's something I want you to have.
1: Oh, it's beautiful. But wait a minute, isn't this...
0: Yeah, yes it is.
1: But I thought the old lady dropped it into the ocean in the air.
0: Well, baby, I went down and got it for you.

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Andrew Luke Oldham, Laurie Johnson, George Martin, Herb Alpert, Percy Faith, Sounds Orchestral, Tony Hatch and many others. I'm Tony Curry. I'll be with you every week on this station with The Lively Lounge. Tuesdays at 3 on HBS Glasgow. 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
1: Happy birthday, sweet 16, wrote and sang Neil Sedaka. Maybe it's your birthday today, maybe it's not, but this is a great song to get the third hour off and running here on The Long Lunch Show.

0: serving hospitals in Glasgow and Paisley. This is HBS. 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
1: Wish I told her how I

found that there's a folk group out there, but its real name is the Small Potatoes. But for now, I think I'll just opt for a big baking potato and enjoy that while I'm listening to this.

Hi, it's Stuart Sloan here. Just thought I'd drop in to let you know that I will be here on HBS every Friday at 10 a.m. with my music selection. And I would love it if you would keep me company while we drift through the decades. It's an hour of pop hits in no particular order, from the 50s right through until today's chart toppers. So hopefully I'll see you at 10 a.m. on Friday.

Hi there. Nice to meet you. I'm Frank, and yes, I'm an alcoholic. But I'm 5 years sober. I'm sober because I came to Alcoholics Anonymous, a safe place where I found understanding and support from people who know what it's like to have problems with alcohol. They've walked in my shoes and built a community that embraces hope and healing. They've got a solution that works. I'm an example of that. How? Well, we go to meetings. Not like the ones you see in the telly. It's about connecting and sharing our experiences and learning from one another. We talk about our struggles, our victories, and the tools we use to maintain our sobriety. It's so empowering. We get a sponsor, a person who's just a little further ahead of us in recovery, and we go through the 12-step program of recovery. That's it. But it's not just about getting sober, it's about staying sober. When I came to Alcoholics Anonymous, I had my doubts. But 5 years on, a day at a time, I'm living proof. With the incredible support of the most incredible people, the strength I've found within myself and the tools of recovery, I've built a good life for myself, a life I'm proud of. Sobriety isn't just about quitting alcohol. It's about embracing a whole beautiful new way of living. If you're not sure, come and find out. That's perfectly okay. Alcoholics Anonymous provides a warm welcome, whether you think you're an alcoholic or just curious to find out more. But if alcohol is costing you more than just money, there's a seat for you. If you're scared or unsure, I was too. We all were. You're not alone. You're never alone once you come and join us. There's no interview, no forms to fill in, no questions asked. You just need to come listen. And that's all you need to do to make a start. It's easy to find us. Visit the Alcoholics Anonymous website or call our Scottish helpline to find us. 0131 225 2727. There are hundreds of meetings a week in Glasgow. So there's a meeting for you and near you. What have you got to lose? Alcoholics Anonymous didn't just save my life, it gave me a life worth living. Give us a call. 0131 225 2727. That call might just set you free. If you're struggling with alcohol, there's hope and healing waiting for you in Alcoholics Anonymous. You're not alone. Maybe see you at a meeting soon.

Hello there. Do you ever have days when you wish you could just get away from it all? Let's do that with Warren Kime and his Brass Impact Orchestra.

for the second time in so many weeks. Warren Keim and his Brass Impact Orchestra opening the programme with Let's Get Away From It All from their album Going Someplace on Command in 1968. Library music. Here's a little bit of pseudo-Scottish music. It's not Scottish, not written by Scotsmen or played by Scots, but it's pseudo-Scottish. It's called Scotch Terrier, and it comes from Jack Wolfe and his orchestra on Mozart Edition.

0: daytime on BBC Two to demonstrate colour. You may recall that that was from the film Highland Playground. Wasn't really Scottish. Anyway, moving
1: Jack
0: on
1: from his orchestra
0: to Andre
1: Scotch
0: Brasseur.
1: Terrier.
0: And
1: fan of
0: he
1: the,
0: and his wife
1: trade
0: opened
1: test
0: a nightclub
1: films that used to
0: in
1: be
0: Brussels called the Pow Pow Club.
1: Two to
0: this is Pow Pow.
1: Pow.
0: And you may recall that that was from the film Highland Playground. Anyway, moving on.

0: This week's Tour of the Time is Working in the Cold. Too interestingly.
1: André Brasseur.
0: The first one from
1: Pau
0: the Tony
1: Hatch sound.
0: From the album
1: from
0: This Is
1: André Brasseur,
0: Latin happening
1: CBS
0: on Pi
1: in 1966.
0: This week's Tour of a Kind is Working in the Coal Mine. Two different versions of it. Too interestingly. The first one from the Tony

0: That was the Turtle House. Budget Lounge. This
1: week's budget album is Working in a Soul Mine or a Coal Mine?
2: Of the reissue.
1: Well, the song's Working in a Coal Mine.
2: Of the soundtrack from the Big Country.
1: There was another version of it.
2: Now, as soundtrack albums go,
1: the soundtrack album
2: that was the
1: from
2: Tony
1: the Big
2: Hatt
1: Country
2: sound.
1: Was a good
2: budget
1: seller.
2: Budget Lounge.
1: Appeared lots of times.
2: This began its budget life on HMV Records
1: is the budget reissue,
2: and
1: then it moved
2: of the reissue
1: to United
2: of
1: Artists.
2: The soundtrack from the Big Country.
1: It was reissued by United
2: now,
1: Artists.
2: Now, as soundtrack albums go, the soundtrack album
1: Hallmark
2: from the Big Country
1: in
2: was a good seller.
1: A genuine budget
2: appeared
1: track.
2: Lots of times.
1: This is Jerome Maross.
2: It began its life on HMV Records as a soundtrack. And then it moved

0: whole soundtrack was beautifully, lovingly re-recorded.
1: Jerome Moros conducting the orchestra,
0: and the welcoming from the soundtrack.
1: But I thought I'd play you the original, just like how that was
0: recorded,
1: in the gents' toilet at United Artists.
0: In mono, the whole soundtrack, which was
1: and the stereo
0: abysmal recording.
1: It was a stereo.
0: The whole soundtrack was the stereo version,
1: beautifully, lovingly re-recorded.
0: Now we have another track from
1: and,
0: the international
1: we've got
0: hit
1: that version as well.
0: But I thought I'd play you
1: a couple of
0: the original.
1: Weeks ago, I talked about
0: that was
1: often,
0: the budget version.
1: But I was explaining that it was in mono.
0: The
1: as well.
0: Album that
1: came out
0: that,
1: on Music for Pleasure
0: in 1967.
1: And the stereo version of it, there was a stereo.
0: Had its origins. So the stereo version of it just had more echo.
1: Released in America by the Columbia Music
0: Now we
1: Treasury.
0: Have another
1: well,
0: track
1: one of the albums on that
0: the international
1: set was
0: hit
1: called
0: Like.
1: I was talking about them from the international
0: a couple of weeks ago.
1: Orchestra.
0: I talk about them quite often.
1: But there were tracks on it.
0: But I was explaining that
1: on the British version. The,
0: this is an album that came
1: how
0: out
1: insensitive.
0: On Music for Pleasure in 1967. Had its origins on a box set. Well, one of the albums on that box set was called Lightly Latin from the International Hits Orchestra, but there were tracks on it that didn't appear on the British version. This is one. How insensitive.

0: Becoming Sensitive from the International Hits Orchestra. This week's vocal track comes from the soundtrack of the film Finian's Rainbow, released by Warner Brothers in 1968. This track involves Don Franks, Petula Clark and Fred Astaire.
1: What a shame that wasn't on the British version.
0: This isn't love.
1: What was a lovely album.
2: Souza's trying to tell us something.
0: From the International.
3: What you saying?
0: Hits.
2: I can't tell. It's a
0: this
2: secret.
0: This week's vocal track
2: Woody,
0: comes
2: you tell.
0: From the soundtrack
3: okay.
0: of the film Finian's Rainbow.
3: A secret, a secret. She says she's got a secret.
0: This track involves Don Franks, Petula Clark, Fred Astaire.
3: A secret,
0: this
3: a secret kind
0: love.
3: Of secret.
2: Sosa's trying to tell us something.
3: What she's aching for
2: I
3: to shout
2: tell.
3: It to every
2: daffodil. It's a secret.
3: Winnie,
2: you tell.
3: And tell the world about
2: okay.
3: it. In fact, she says she will. A secret, she says she's got a secret.

0: kiss and I'll kiss your hand. If this isn't love, then winter is summer.
1: If this isn't love,
0: if this isn't
1: no
0: love,
1: glass of tomorrow,
0: my heart needs a plumber.
1: Kiss your
0: hand.

0: If this is a riff from the soundtrack of the film Finian's Rainbow, which I think should have won an award, because it had unquestionably the most dreadful Irish accents in the entire history of motion pictures. The abysmal attempts at Irish accents.
1: If this isn't
0: really
1: love
0: should have
1: from
0: won an award.
1: Soundtrack,
0: yeah, you know, the kind
1: of the film Finian's Rainbow,
0: flying fickle finger
1: think
0: of fate
1: should have won
0: award.
1: An award. Or something like that.
0: Because it
1: that
0: had was, unquestionably
1: released in 1968.
0: The most dreadful
1: this was released
0: Irish
1: in 1973.
0: In the entire
1: DJM,
0: history of motion
1: the
0: pictures.
1: The album Bongo Rock
0: from
1: Michael
0: Weiner's
1: incredible
0: at
1: Bongo
0: Irish
1: Band.
0: Really
1: now, Michael,
0: you know,
1: had
0: the
1: this
0: kind of vision
1: the,
0: of
1: the flying
0: Bongo Band
1: fickle finger of fate award
0: in America
1: or something
0: where he
1: like
0: worked
1: that.
0: Was particularly
1: was,
0: interested.
1: So
0: what he
1: did
0: was
1: he
0: went into the studio
1: this
0: late
1: was
0: at
1: released
0: night,
1: in 1973
0: and bit by bit put the album
1: DJM.
0: So the album Bongo Rock from Michael Weiner's incredible Bongo Band. Now, Michael,

0: Would you believe that was a promotional record designed to promote the Mini Clubman? You remember the that was Libre Esprit Motor. And who is Libre Esprit Motor? No, it's Gaston Schaefer and Leon Franciulli.
1: Would you believe that was
0: and
1: a promotional
0: they
1: record
0: a whole EP for British
1: designed to promote the Mini Clubman
0: to advertise the.
1: Do you remember the Mini Clubman?
0: I had
1: British
0: a Mini Clubman.
1: Finest
0: little car
1: export.
0: That was Libre Esprit Motor,
1: incredible bongo band.
0: And who is
1: produced
0: Libre
1: by Michael Viner?
0: Well, it's
1: and
0: Gaston Schaefer
1: and Leon Franciulli.
0: Bongo rock.
1: And they produced a whole EP
0: now,
1: for
0: back
1: British
0: to
1: label. Now, the album this comes from was called Working
0: and
1: in the Soul.
0: That we had the incredible bongo
1: and
0: band.
1: It comes from the John Schroeder
0: Orchestra.
1: Viner
0: appeared on Piccadilly.
1: And
0: in 1966,
1: Wipeout.
0: This is the came from the album

0: Bono.
1: Love the way they sing.
0: Oops.
2: Now the second week
0: working
2: of our
0: in
2: brand
0: the coal
2: new
0: mine
2: feature
0: is the name of the
2: from
0: song.
2: The 50s.
0: But Mr. Schroeder changed it to
2: I expect
0: working in the soul
2: expect,
0: mine, which
2: makes
0: no
2: sense.
0: But this is
2: that
0: an
2: came
0: album
2: from the album
0: released in 1958.
2: 1966.
0: The album is called A Pretty Girl
2: Mono
0: Melody. Victor Sylvester and his silver strings.
2: Now the second
0: now, this
2: week
0: is
2: of
0: a
2: our brand
0: we
2: new feature.
0: A couple of weeks
2: from
0: ago,
2: the 50s,
0: and
2: I expect
0: the
2: fanfare.
0: I expect all sorts of things. I can
2: we played
0: expect,
2: a couple of weeks ago,
0: but this is Vic's version.
2: But
0: of,
2: this is
0: isn't this
2: an album
0: day
2: released in
0: 1958?
2: The album is called A Pretty Girl Is Like a Melody, and it's Victor Sylvester and his silver strings. Now this is a track we played a couple of weeks ago. The tune we played a couple of weeks ago. This is Vic's version of Isn't This a Lovely Day?

0: Victor Sylvester and his silver strings, and isn't this a lovely day? Proving why he was so popular on the radio in the 1950s, because he wrote very competent arrangements and he delivered very, very good recordings. And it's quite good to dance to as well, I suppose. Victor Sylvester and his silver strings.
1: Now, and it's time for our classical work, isn't it?
0: Proving why he was so popular
2: music
0: on the radio
2: in
0: the 1950s, because he wrote very competent arrangements.
1: Tchaikovsky.
0: And he delivered
1: pathetic.
0: Very, very good.
1: No, I don't mean that Tchaikovsky
0: was pathetic.
1: And
0: this is the pathetique.
1: It was quite good to dance.
0: Symphony number 6 in B minor, opus 74.
2: But I never did.
0: And this is Tilsley Orchestra.
1: It's time for our classical work, isn't it?
2: Classical music in the Lively Lounge.
1: Tchaikovsky. Pathetic. No, I don't mean that Tchaikovsky was pathetic. This is the pathétique. Symphony number 6 in B minor, opus 74. And this is Tilsley Orchestral.

0: classical themes, modern style, Fontana in 1966. That was Reg Tilsley conducting Tilsley Orchestral with Tchaikovsky's Pathetic, otherwise known as Story of a Starry Night. TV theme, delicious LP. Favourite classical themes, modern style.
1: I think this was a Yorkshire television series.
0: That was Reg Tilsley.
1: It was all about an airline.
0: With the music Tchaikovsky's by Tony Hatch,
1: otherwise known
0: this is the airline
1: story
0: theme
1: of a Starry Night.
0: TV theme. I think this was a Yorkshire television series. It was all about an airline, and the music was written by Tony Hatch, and this is the airline theme.

Sunny Hat Orchestra and Airline, which appeared as a download single on Lounge Music in 2016. The overture to one of my favourite operas. Now, this is not the classical spot, because one of my favourite operas is Tommy, written by Pete Townsend. This is the overture performed by the London Symphony Orchestra, which appeared as a download single on Lounge Music in 2016. The overture to one of my favourite operas. Now, this is not the classical spot, because one of my favourite operas is Tommy, written by Pete Townsend. This is the overture performed by

overture from Tommy, Symphony Orchestra with the Shaw Choir, from the 2 LP set Tommy on Old A72. Werner Muller now, and his orchestra on a Decca Phase 4 album released in 1964. Werner Muller plays Leroy Anderson. This is Forgotten Dreams. The overture from Tommy, from the London Symphony Orchestra with the Chambre Choir, from the 2 LP set Tommy on Ode in 1972. Werner Muller now, and his orchestra on a Decca Phase 4 album released in 1964. Werner Muller plays Leroy Anderson. This is Forgotten Dreams.

0: Werner Muller and his orchestra and Forgotten Dreams on Decca Phase 4. At least that's what it should have sounded like on Decca Phase 4, but it didn't, because somebody at Decca in London gave the master tape to the office boy who just started that morning and said, "Here, son, you master that." And the office boy put it on the machine and looked at the Werner Muller and his orchestra.
1: Oh, what a lot of dials and knobs. What do these all do?
0: At least that's what it should have sounded like. Consequently, the UK pressing of Werner Muller, because somebody at Decca in London gave the master tape to the office boy who just
1: started that badly mastered records ever.
0: You master that.
1: However,
0: and the office boy put it on the machine and looked at the desk and screwed up.
1: Oh, what a lot of dials and knobs.
0: This is Vladimir Kosmos on Decca. Consequently,
1: with Katrina's Melody,
0: UK pressing
1: from the soundtrack
0: of
1: album of
0: the HTV series, is
1: execrable.
0: In fact, one of the most badly mastered records ever. However, we did manage to find the original and play it for you before it had been screwed up by Decca in London. This is Vladimir Kosma, also on Decca, with Katrina's Melody from the soundtrack album of the HTV series, Kidnapped.

0: was fairly unusual for a soundtrack album to be produced from a television series in those days, in the 70s. But that was from Kidnapped, which was a series made by HTV West. And Vladimir Kosma's soundtrack is wonderful. And that was Katrina's Melody, released on Decca in 1979. It was fairly unusual for a soundtrack album to be produced.
1: Bringing us to the end of this week's
0: television series
1: of the Library Lounge.
0: If there's anything you'd like me to play,
1: but that was from Kidnapped,
0: Tony at radiosnakes.com is the address.
1: And I'll be back next week when
0: hopefully this lurgy that is still lurking.
1: And that was Katrina's Melody.
0: Till next week, on Decca in 1979. Bringing us to the end of this week's edition of the Library Lounge. If there's anything you'd like me to play, do get in touch. Tony at radiosix.com is the address.

always have to start off the show with a bang, don't we? We've just heard Destiny's Child and Independent Women Part 1. And before you ask, yes, there is a Part 2. It features on the same album, if you're so inclined to go and look it up. It's a slightly slower version, but very good. How are we doing today? You're tuned in to the Hospital Broadcasting Service, serving hospitals in Glasgow and Paisley. I'll be with you for the next hour. My name's Yvonne, and I am bringing you Girl Power. You might have guessed from the first track that we've played. Yep, I am celebrating women in music, and I hope that you will join me for the next hour to see what sort of tracks we've got lined up. We've got really crossing the decades this week. We've done pretty well. We've got a track from The Supremes coming up. We've got some Whitney Houston. We're really bringing out the big guns this week, honestly. We have got our artist spotlight, and I'll give you some clues to that very shortly. See if you can guess who this week's featured artist is going to be. Before all that, we have got a track from, I believe this one came out in the 90s. It's a track that's featured in adverts right across TV. Honestly, I think it was in some comparison advert, some sort of online comparison insurance website or something recently. I just remember there being a funny dance to it, and you know, that's the sort of thing that sticks in your head when you watch an advert. But this is a pop classic. Absolutely adore this track. Hopefully I get her name right. It's CC Peniston, I believe her surname's pronounced. This is called Finally.

We've just heard Rita Ora and I Will Never Let You Down. Before that, we had Cece Peniston with Finally. Now, here's a tip from Rita Ora. She's had quite a controversial career over the years, but there's one big lesson that she learned around about the time that that track was released. That track was, I believe, co-produced, possibly fully produced by Calvin Harris, who she was in a relationship with at the time. And they must have had a bad breakup. You know, you should always, you know, so people say, always say, never ever burn your bridges. And Rita learned that the hard way. Not sure what happened. I wouldn't speculate on what happened, but it was so bad. The fallout was so bad between the two of them that Calvin actually blocked Rita from performing that track at an awards show. Now, I have got some clues as to who our artist spotlight is this week. We've got quite a few, you know, got a few tracks to keep you in suspense, shall we say, but we've got a few clues for you. I'll give you another one a little bit later on. But for now, this artist was born on May 20th, 1946, and their career isn't just limited to music. She has starred in films, she has been on TV, and she's also been on Broadway. Who can say that they've done all of that? If that doesn't help you out, I will give you another clue a little bit later on. But for now, let's hear it from Little Mix with Sweet Melody.

We've just heard ABBA and Voulez-Vous, one of my favourite ABBA songs, and as iconic as the females are, I do just love any excuse to play ABBA. I do like to think, though, when I've got my hair extensions in, I do look like a little bit like Agnetha, you know, the long blonde hair. If only I could get that in real life, that would be the dream. I haven't just played ABBA for the sake of it, though. It's actually a little clue into who our artist spotlight features this week, because in fact, the artist in question released an album full of ABBA covers. I wonder why she would do that. Hopefully you've got who our guest is going to be this week, but if not, you don't have long to wait. I've got two tracks left before all will be revealed. But before all that, let's hear from, in fact, this isn't just one girl band, we've got two girl bands on this next track. I believe this was a charity single. I'm sure it was Comic Relief or something similar. You know how the media loves to stir up drama with, you know, girl groups and different pop artists, you know, this one's fallen out with that one, or this one's made a song about another someone else, and all that sort of drama, when none of it is really relevant, none of it's really necessary, and in most cases, none of it's actually true. Well, there was a lot of beef, so to speak, between Girls Aloud and Sugar Babes, according to the media. I'm sure there wasn't, but they teamed up for an iconic cover of a Run DMC and Aerosmith song a few years back, and you know, it's one of those songs where you think, no one can cover this. It's an iconic song. No one should be able to cover this. Well, do you know what? They did. And they did an alright job of it. Let me know what you think. Here are Girls Aloud and the Sugar Babes with their rendition of Walk This Way.

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We've just heard Whitney Houston's cover of I'm Every Woman. Absolutely iconic track, of course, previously released by the legendary Chaka Khan, as Whitney Houston just shouted out on the track. Very nice of her to do so. Okay, it is finally time for our artist spotlight. Did you guess who this week's featured artist is? Born back in 1946, has been on Broadway, has been in movies, TV shows, has a music career, and she did release a full album of ABBA covers. There's only one person that could get away with doing that, and that is, of course, Cher. Absolutely legendary artist. In fact, she is one of the very few artists to have a number one single in six consecutive decades. In fact, she's the only artist to date. That's some feat. Only artist to have a number one single on a Billboard chart in six consecutive decades, and that was from the 1960s right up until the 2010s. Honestly, how can someone be relevant and reinvent themselves that often? It's all well and good, you know, releasing a single in six consecutive decades doesn't mean it's going to do well. But Cher, you know, I don't think Cher really knows the meaning of a flop, does she? But anyway, I have picked out three tracks from her. That was very difficult, I won't lie. She's another one with a hugely extensive back catalogue. I've gone for three of my favourites because why not? They're all absolutely cracking tracks. One of them is a cover and two are her original tracks. The first one is one of the songs that I'm not going to say it got me into her because I used to listen to her when I was a kid. It was always, she was always playing in the house, things like that. But this is a song that really introduced a new generation to Cher. We're going back to the late 90s for this one, where she reinvented herself as a sort of dance artist almost, which actually went down really pretty well, especially for this track that we're going to play now. In fact, it was so popular and she used auto-tune on this track for the first time, or it was sort of a prominent auto-tune that was known as, if you listen to the bridge of the song, you'll know what I'm talking about. In fact, you've probably heard it a million times already. But it's so prominent, and I just found this out today actually. People now call auto-tune the Cher effect because the use of it was so prominent, and it's now this huge technique that's used in songs, you know, across various genres now. But apparently it was originally coined by Cher, known as the Cher effect. You know exactly what song I'm talking about. It is, of course, Believe.

absolutely iconic track from Cher. That was, of course, Believe. And we've got a couple more tracks for her to play now as well. I just want to give you a little bit of background into Cher and why she's so successful. In terms of her music career, she's released countless albums. She's also starred in countless movies. I mean, obviously, she started off back in 1965 as part of Sonny and Cher, became a TV personality back in the 70s with the Sonny and Cher Comedy Hour. Honestly, is there anything that this woman can't do? But in terms of her movies, she featured in movies such as Silkwood, Mask, Witches of Eastwick, and she also won an Academy Award for Best Actress when she starred in Moonstruck in 1987. More recently, she of course featured in Mamma Mia, Here We Go Again. We'll always appreciate the name of that film, but I think she played Meryl Streep's mother in that, hence the whole album of ABBA covers. Before that, though, she also starred with Christina Aguilera in the 2010 movie Burlesque. So she really is a woman of many, many talents. The next track that I'm going to play for you is a cover. It was originally recorded by Mark Cohen, and I really, really love this cover version. It's honestly, it sounds like her own song. It's that good. That's how much I love it. This track is called Walking in Memphis.

Cher and her cover of Walking in Memphis. One absolutely outstanding cover track. You know, I do appreciate a good cover, but that one I think especially good. It's definitely up there, maybe my top five covers of all time. I have one final Cher track to play for you, but honestly, it's the fact that she's been so successful over so many years that makes her an absolute icon. In fact, the media have dubbed her the goddess of pop. I love how they've got different titles for everyone. We have Britney Spears is the princess of pop, Madonna is the queen of pop, but Cher is the goddess of pop. You wonder how they come up with these sorts of things, but someone sits in a room somewhere and comes up with these kinds of things. Now, Cher has had a couple of Las Vegas residencies in her time. Back in 1979, she earned $300,000 a week, allegedly, for a concert residency in Las Vegas. That lasted for 3 years. That's some amount of money. But then 30 years later, in 2008, she signed a $60 million deal to headline for another 3 years at the Coliseum at Caesar's Palace. Now that, again, that's crazy money, absolutely crazy money, but it just shows you how successful she really is. So I have one final track to play for you, and I've gone for one of her more rocky ones because she did really quite successfully with the albums, you know, Cher, Heart of Stone and Love Hurts, which were released between 1987 and 1991. This track came off Heart of Stone, which was debuted back in 1989. And I love this track. It's just very, it's very humble. It's her admitting that she's wrong, but you know what? It still packs a punch. Here's Cher with If I Could Turn Back Time.

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Honestly, the last hour has flown in, but I do hope that you've enjoyed the music I've picked out for you. 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Thank you so much for tuning in this week and keeping me company. I'll be back the same time next week with loads of other famous women in music. Honestly, it's such a pleasure playing all these artists and celebrating women, you know. It's nice to hear some girl power tracks, some strong independent women. Absolutely loving it. Now, I have got one final track to play us out. Again, we have a female-led band. This comes from The Cardigans. Remember them? We're going all the way back to the 90s for this last one. This is one of their more laid-back tracks. You know, everyone knows them for Love Fool and My Favourite Game. This is one of their other popular tracks, but I do like this one. It's a little bit more understated. I'll be back same time next week. Enjoy, erase, and rewind.

Hello and a warm welcome to Bill Black's Classic Country. Good to have you listening and hope you can stay, keep me company and enjoy some great classic country music over the next couple of hours. We started out today with a nice version of Live Forever there from Mason Lively and Briscoe, and followed that with the one from Kimmy Bitters, the new album. The album's called Bittersweet. I like the title. And the song we listened to, Return My Stolen Heart. Coming up are songs from the 80s. We'll hear from Janie Fricke, Alabama, Reba McEntire, and we'll begin in 1987 and this classic from Randy Travis.

And that's our songs from the 80s this week. That's Janie Fricke, their number one in 1983, Tell Me a Lie. Alabama, they topped the charts in 88 with the Song of the South. Reba McEntire, number one in 87, Love Will Find Its Way to You. And we began with Randy Travis and his classic Forever and Ever, Amen, number one for him in 1987 also. Well, the lady who's celebrating her 62nd birthday this week is Tricia Yearwood. We wish her many happy returns, and we'll be listening to some of Tricia's music in the programme today, beginning with this one.

0: Yeah, songs there from the 60s. Jeannie Seely there, a top 20 hit for her in 1966. It's Only Love, written by the man who was her hubby at the time, Alan Howard. Claude Gray, he took Family Bible into the top 10 in 1960, a song which was actually written by Willie Nelson, but he sold it to Claude Gray for $100 because he was broke. And it turned out that it went on to be a top 10 hit for him. And somebody said to Willie, "Were you not annoyed by the fact that you only got $100 from that hit record?" And Willie said, "Well, you know, it's like this. I reckoned if I could write one hit song, then I could write others. So it didn't bother me too much." So that's the laid-back approach of Willie Nelson. Connie Smith, their top 20 hit for her in 1969 was The Ribbon of Darkness. And we began with Jim Reeves, 4 weeks in the UK charts at number one in 1966 with Distant Drums. Well, they're already finding a lot of recordings by Dolly Parton, which we'll be finding on the way out, no doubt, fairly soon. This is one of the latest ones. This is Dolly with the lady she calls the First Ladies of Country Music. And she sounds as if she's having a ball here on Bound to Ride. Take it away, Dolly.
1: Are we ready, girls?
2: 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Yes, I am.
1: One, two, three.

0: want to home, Bones.
1: Yeah, Dolly having a great time there with the First Ladies of Country. In fact, it's a kind of a best of the who's who of bluegrass females. Alison Brown's there, Becky Buller, Sierra Hull, Miss Rainey, and Molly Tuttle. What a lineup. On next to our songs from the 90s, we'll hear from Patti Loveless, Alan Jackson, Mindy McCready, and we'll begin in 1991. And if you're starting to feel it's getting a bit chilly, this one's from George Strait, The Chill of an Early Fall.

class of songs here from the 90s. Patti Loveless, number 3 in 94 with I Try to Think About Elvis. Alan Jackson, Little Bitty, took him to number 1 in 1996. Same year, Mindy McCready topped the charts, her only number 1, Guys Do It All the Time. And we began with George Strait, The Chill of an Early Fall, took him to number 3 the year 1991. It's time for another one from Tricia Yearwood.

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2: From the Sky News Centre at 6. Police have thwarted an imminent suspect

Yeah, Leaving Town by the Wilder Blue. And before that, we had a fella called Theo Lawrence. Some nice country sounding stuff there. Today is a good day. A song's next from the 40s and 50s. We'll hear from Webb Pierce, George Jones, Gene Shepherd, and we'll begin in 1944, way back the very first year they had a country music chart, although they didn't call it country music in those days. This is Al Dexter and his Troopers.

Hi, friends. This is Gene Shepherd of United Artist Records and the Grand Ole Opry, and you're listening to a real good friend, Bill Black. And if you'll stay tuned, Bill will play lots of good country music for you. Thank you.

Fire songs from the 40s and the 50s there. Webb Pierce, 4 weeks at number one for him in 1952 with Wondering, his very first number one record. George Jones, and I was just reading an old piece of publicity, and it was 1956 it came from, which is the year that that George Jones song, You Gotta Be My Baby, was in the top 10, and it said he's one of the most promising of the new artists. I remember speaking to George about those particular recordings back then. He wasn't very happy with them because he said they were recorded, a lot of them, just in a living room somewhere, and there was traffic going back and forward, and every so often they had to stop because there was too much background noise going on. Gene Shepherd, top 20 hit for her in 1958, I Want to Go Where No One Knows Me. And we began with Al Dexter and his Troopers. He was number one in 1944 with So Long, Pal. And if we're wondering what the chart was called back in 1944, it was called the Most Played Jukebox Folk Records. They obviously hadn't got so fussy with their descriptions in those days.

Yeah, one of my favourites there from Tricia Yearwood, the song Remembers When. Well, next up are songs from the Naughties. We'll hear from Sarah Evans, Rascal Flatt, Cindy Thompson, and we'll begin in 2002 in this number one for Daryl Worley.

And that's our songs here from the Naughties. Sarah Evans, number one in 2005, with A Real Fine Place to Start. Rascal Flatts, Take Me There, was number one for them in 2007. Cindy Thompson, she took What I Really Meant to Say to number one in 2001. And we began with Darryl Worley, number one in 2002, with I Miss My Friend.

0: movie, right?
1: Yeah, another one of those actresses, they done so well in the American Idol television show, and that's Hannah Harper with Hold Your Horses. Next up are songs from the 70s. We'll be hearing from Lynn Anderson, Ronnie Millsap, Emmylou Harris, and we'll begin in 1979 with Larry Gatlin and the Gatlin Brothers.

Yeah, songs here from the 70s. Listen to a country song. A good bit of advice there. Number four in 1972 for Lynn Anderson. Ronnie Millsap, he'd spent 2 weeks at the top of the charts in 1976 with I Must Stand By My Woman Man. Emmylou Harris, number one in 76 with Sweet Dreams. And in 1979, Larry Gatlin and the Gatlin Brothers got to the top of the charts with All the Gold in California. Well, this is Bill Blank, thanking for your company. Hope you've enjoyed the music on the show today, and I hope you can join me at the same time next week. We'll finish off with a final song from Tricia Yearwood.

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2: From the Sky News Centre at 7. A woman and three children have died in a house fire near Liverpool. Another person found outside the semi-detached in Bootle was taken to hospital. The blaze, which broke out just before 4 o'clock this morning, spread rapidly. Nick Searle is Merseyside's chief fire officer.
3: There will now be a full joint investigation with Merseyside Fire and Rescue Service and Merseyside Police into the cause of the fire. Our thoughts remain with the loved ones of those lost, and fire crews will maintain a visible and reassuring presence in the community over the coming days.
2: Two men have been arrested after a suspected terror plot targeting the Jewish community in Manchester was foiled. They were

Hi, I'm Bill Black, and I'd like to invite you to keep me company here on HBS on Tuesdays between 5 and 7, when I'll have 2 hours of great classic country music lined up just for you.

Legislation has made it an offence to smoke within 15 metres of an NHS hospital building. So anyone smoking within 15 metres will be asked to stop and could be issued with a £50 penalty. It's important that patients, staff and visitors are aware of this law so we can all keep hospital sites smoke-free. 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
3: From the Sky News Centre at 8, police have thwarted an imminent suspected terror plot to target the Jewish community in Manchester. Two men have been arrested. Nick Qureshi reports.
4: The suspects in their 30s were detained in central Manchester on Sunday, just ahead of Yom Kippur, the holiest day in Judaism. They're now in London, where they can be held for 7 days. Counter-terror police say the arrests are part of a lengthy investigation. The Community Security Trust, which monitors anti-Semitism in the UK, has described the suspected plot as utterly chilling. It comes close to the anniversary of the terror attack at Manchester's Heaton Park Synagogue on Yom Kippur, where two Jewish worshippers were killed.
3: A woman and three children have died in a house fire near Liverpool. Another person outside the property in Bootle was taken to hospital following the blaze early this morning. Donald Trump claims relations between the US and the UK are more up now that Andy Burnham is Prime Minister. He and America's President have held their first face-to-face discussions in New York. The Lib Dem leaders closed his party conference with a promise of tax cuts paid for by a better relationship with Europe. Sir Ed Davey also hit out at far-right politicians. Piers Morgan's demanding a new book by Princess Diana's brother is taken off shelves or he'll seek more damages. The broadcaster's still intending to

0: 2-2 with Bayern Munich in their first match of this season's Women's Champions League. Carlotta Vamsa scored a late equaliser for City. That's the latest. I'm Fade Silver.
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3: Good evening. You are listening to the Tuesday Open Line with me, Hannah Sweeney. If you would like to get a request in nice and early, get your tune played on the radio, then send us a text 077 56 434 225.

thought we would kick off with some Maroon 5 tonight. That was Sunday morning. It's not quite Sunday morning yet, it's Tuesday night, and the floor is yours. This is your request show. So I will be here until 10 o'clock to play all of your lovely requests. I've got some sitting right in front of me here that Frank collected earlier from the QEUH. But as I've already said, if you would like to get a song in, there's still plenty of time for you to request a track. 07756434225 is the number to text. studio@hbs.org.uk is our email, and hbs.org.uk is our website where all of the information is available for you to request a song using a web form. I am going to kick off with Sharon's request now for a little bit of UB40. I love to start the show with some reggae. So Sharon would like this one to go out to her late brother Derek. It is Red Red Wine.

Our first request of the evening for Sharon and her late brother Derek, that was UB40's Red Red Wine. Now we are going to get into some Johnny Cash. I've actually not had a bit of Johnny Cash for a while on the Tuesday open line anyway, so thanks to Elizabeth for suggesting this one. It is not as common, which is always exciting to get a song that we don't always get. So without further ado, I'm going to play for Elizabeth Wayfaring Stranger by Johnny Cash. This goes out to all of Elizabeth's family.

errand stranger, traveling through this world below. 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

Love that one. Thank you, Elizabeth, for suggesting some Johnny Cash on this Tuesday evening. Certainly, it feels like we're drawing closer to autumn, and that song just really got me in the mood. I felt the need to get nice and cosy in the studio listening to that one. So thank you. We are now going to hear from Dolly Parton, as requested by Aileen. Aileen is also in Ward 10A and wants this track to go out to all the great staff in Ward 10A. Keep up the great work, guys.

Dolly Parton and I Will Always Love You. That was a lovely request. Thank you so much, Aileen, for putting that one in. We are still missing Dolly. We're still getting requests for her every single week, and as we absolutely should. So I'm happy to play any Dolly that you would like to hear tonight. Remember, do get in touch because we've got some space in the show. Ashley and Bernadette got in touch again over text. They are avid listeners, so I want to give a big shout out to Ashley and Bernadette, who tune into a lot of our open lines and give us some really great requests, just like this one. We're going to hear from Coldplay and the Chainsmokers. This is Something Just Like This for Ashley and for Bernadette.

Coldplay and the Chainsmokers. That was something just like this. Now we're going to hear a classic from the Hollies. This is He Ain't Heavy. It goes out to Margaret's husband Ian. Margaret is a moored 10A tonight and wants to hear this one for Ian.

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1: Give a little bit, give a little bit of your love to me.
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3: We have so much great music still to come in the show. We've got some Fleetwood Mac coming up, some Johnny Mathis, as well as a few classical pieces, but more about that after Shirley's request. Shirley in Ward 10A tonight would like to dedicate a song to all the great staff in Ward 10A. That's about the third mention I've given the staff of Ward 10A, and it's not even half an hour into the show, so you must be doing a really great job. Thank you to all of you. Shirley wants yous all to hear from Linkin Park now. This is a great one, actually, one I've not heard in ages. A good throwback. Here is Numb.

from 2003. That was Numb by Linkin Park. Now we're going to hear from Gretchen Peters. This is Roddy's request, who is also in Ward 10A this evening. And Roddy would like to hear the track When I Am Old for his good lady, Eileen.

That was a beautiful request. Thank you, Gretchen Peters, there, When You Are Old. We have also had a little text in as well, and I want to give a big shout out to this texter. Angela has asked for a track for her and for Aaron. That is Angela's grandson, who's tuned in with us tonight as well. So Angela and Aaron would like to hear from Nathan Evans. This track's called Happy Place.

0: Hannah Sweeney.
1: We are going to hear a request now from Gordon, who's also on board 10A. Gordon would like to hear some Nazareth. This is called Broken Down Angel, and it goes out to Gordon's good friend, Helen.

Broken Down Angel by Nazareth there. And now we're going to hear some Rammstein. This is possibly my favourite dedication so far of the show. April would like to hear some Rammstein for her cat Toffee. I'd love to hear more about Toffee, or send me a picture. 077 564 34 225. Toffee or any pets that goes for, let me know who you are wanting to hear this for, or any track. This is Rammstein.

Sein Acht. Ich bin die Stimme aus dem Kissen. Ich hab euch etwas mitgebracht. Hab es aus meiner

Ramsey there. Go on, April, that was a great request. We even got a text in from Ashley saying that she just loves the open line during that last track. So your request has went down very well here. Ashley and Bernadette have requested some tracks tonight, so I'm going to get another one on by Ashley just after this one from Nicola. Nicola is in Ward 9A tonight and wants to send this track out to all the staff of Ward 9A. This is Unchained Melody.

Righteous Brothers. Of course it was. That was Nicola's request. I'm now going to play you two tracks by ABBA. The first one, as I already said before, is a wee request from Ashley. Ashley and Bernadette listening along. So the first one is going out to them. And then the second ABBA track you're going to hear is Madeline's request for all of Madeline's friends and family.

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2: Thought it would be a nice idea to play our classical cut halfway through the show tonight because we actually have quite a few classical requests. I think we have three in total. So I was going to play them back to back for you now as a kind of interlude before we carry on with the rest of our requests. We're going to kick off, first of all, with Maya's request for some Tchaikovsky. Maya is in ward 9A this evening and just wants this for herself, absolutely as you should. This is from the Nutcracker, The Waltz of the Flower.

was Tchaikovsky, and now we're going to hear it from Strauss. Our next request is the Videtsky March. This is Catherine's request for all the family.

And our final classical piece of the evening is Alan's request for some Debussy for his wife Ruth. Here is Claire de Lune.

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1: Certainly are listening to me, Hannah Sweeney, here on HBS. I'd like to give a big shout out to Alan, Catherine and Maya, who had all three of those classical requests. Great minds think alike, so thank you for the three of those. We are now going to play a track for Ashley. This is some Westlife. Ashley actually said that she's not going to be able to tune in next week to the open line because she'll be going to see Westlife in person. So this one is for you. I hope you enjoy.

Neil's Request is up next tonight. Neil in Ward 9A this evening wants to hear The Cranberries. We've chosen Dreams for you, Neil, and it goes out to your family.

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2: Still to come in the show, we're going to hear from the Corries. We're also going to get a track by Placebo in as well, and we're going to hear from the Beatles. But now we're going to hear Fleetwood Mac. This is Vicky's request for Any Big Hit by Fleetwood Mac for all of the amazing nurses and the doctors in Ward 9A. I've chosen for you Rhiannon.

dating all the way back to 1957. That was Johnny Mathis with Chances Are for Elizabeth, dedicated to her mum. And now we're going to hear Lauren's request. Lauren just wanted to hear this one for herself. I think that's quite right. It is Infrared by Placebo.

Infrared by Placebo there. Now we're going to hear Carol Ann's request. Carol Ann is in Ward 9A this evening and wants to hear from the Beatles for her husband Dave. It's Yesterday.

the sun. That was another little throwback for us from The Wanted. That was Chasing the Sun, going out to Ashley and to Bernadette. Now we have Maria's request for The Eagles. A great pick and one of my favourites. This is One of These Nights, and Maria would like to hear it for their partner Coco.

The Eagles for Maria there, one of these nights. Our next track is a Paul Simon track that I heard recently for the first time in ages, and I just wanted to play for you on the open line. This one goes out to all the dads out there. It's Father and Daughter.

some Paul Simon there, father and daughter. Now, I have one last request. It's a doubler to play for you before the show ends. And this one, I hope that this isn't a misspelling. I have here that this is for Lilius. If it's maybe Lillian, then I would just like to make sure that I'll give you both a shout out, both names, because I'm not sure if it's just been a little typo. But anyway, Lilius or Lillian is in Ward 9A this evening and wanted to hear two tracks, two really good choices. So I hope you don't mind that I've kept them to the end of the show, because they're just so good. You asked for a Buddy Holly track, anything at all. I've chosen for you True Love Ways. And then you want to hear from the Corries with Killer Cranky, both tracks dedicated to your daughter, Angie.

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1: Hello there, just a reminder that while you know you're listening to HBS Glasgow, you may not be aware that on a Saturday evening, between 10 and midnight, I shall pop into your walls with a programme called Focal Point. I'm Colin McDonald. I'll certainly be here if you'll be there.

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1: You certainly have been tuned in to me, Hannah Sweeney, here on The Open Line. 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We are on Channel 7. As I say, have request shows. So if you haven't heard a request that you wanted to hear tonight, or you've just thought of another great song, then please do get in contact with us at any point of the day, or fill a web form in, because we will make sure your song is played on our next Open Line. Whether it's a dedication for you or for someone in hospital, then that is what we are here for, and we want to provide that service for you on HBS. Thank you everyone for lending me an ear on this lovely Tuesday evening. I'm going to leave you with a little bit of David Gray now before I say goodnight, but thank you to everyone who put in a request, all my texters, and as well to Frank for getting these requests for us. Here is Babylon. Goodnight.

elderly great Callum Kennedy, King of the Highlands, and come to Callum's Cayley, a blast for the past, kick off this week's edition of the Sounds of Scotland show. You're in tune with the Tartan, bringing music and smiles across the miles. Hopefully you're going to stick with me for the next 2 hours for the very best in Chuchter tunes, getting the dancing underway. Colin Dewar, and he's got his dance band with Sheeta

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1: Well, thanks, boys. Dave, Mack and Grant from North Sea Gas, and I'm taking a wee trip up to Kishorne.

North Sea Gas and Akishon Commandos and their Harmonies, great, great guys, Dave, Mac and Grant, hard-working folk band, tour all over the place. Well, young Callum McPhail's making huge inroads into Scottish music. Here he is with a great run rig song, The Clash of the Ash, all about the game of shinty. Off the Highlands and Heartlands CD. Good to have you along here on the show this week.

hard finish on that one. Callum McPhail in a clash, and that's a great run rig song. That's off his 2025 CD, Highlands to Heartlands. Well, what a great entertainer is. He does a great job with a live audience. So does the next crew. The Old Blind Dogs and McPherson's Rant.

All well deserved applause. The Old Blind Dogs and McPherson's Rant. They sounded like they're a great lot of fun doing that live set. Probably had a bit more fun than Jamie McPherson did, the cattle rustler. He was hung. It's dancing time with Neil Kilpatrick and the Scottish Dance Band with the Gay Gordon set. Come on, grab your granny. It's dancing time.

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2: This is Colin Campbell. 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
3: Well, thanks, Colin. He always makes us smile. It's time to have a laugh and a half here on the show with Colin Campbell.
4: Here's my life story as a boxy player. It's called The Song of the Failed Boxy Player. Well, I play the old boxy and I'm no very good. The folk are always laughing.

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I announced and ate some reel, 500 took the floor, but I played it far too fast and half got fired out the door. Play the old boxy and I'm no very good. The folk are always laughing and sometimes they are rude. I've paid for my lesson and I'm doing my best. 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Now then, sometimes they'll ask, are you a Scottish dancer? 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Well, I've always been a chancer.

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I said, you must be Highland to be so moved by my rendition. She says, no, that was dreadful. I'm a professional musician. Well, I play the old boxy.

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I was hired to play at a gay bishop's wedding. 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I never saw a Paddy Ba or Poussette like I saw in that gay Gordon's. Hey, the old bo-

0: request. 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
1: For services to the boxy, you're banished from the scene. Here is your medal. It's the OBE, ordered out of the British.

0: Colin Campbell and a song of the Byfield Boxy Player. And can he entertain a crowd? Well, somebody else that used to entertain a crowd was the late, great Norman MacLean, a great bagpiper comedian. He was an impressionist. He dressed up as a lady. He did a skit. Here's the man himself, Norman MacLean, telling us that it's a little comedy sketch.
1: You know, a couple of visitors from the south, and I don't mean South Ballachulish. I mean the real decadent south, you know, Edinburgh, London, Cree and Larich, places where people in them, big places. They were touring the Western Isles last summer in their Austin Allergy, Austin Allegro, and the way south between Stornoway and Harris, after Ballachulish, the road narrows and is full of bends, and Fred was taking, he was really giving it the leather around these bends. I said, Fred, I don't like it! What do you want to go so fast for? I got it under control, my love, haven't I? Fred, this is a very dangerous road. Well, you ain't in England now, you know, Mabel. I mean, what you got here is halfway between a safari park and a reservation. Fred, do you see what I see? Two natives, two old ladies all dressed in black and they're walking all funny.
2: Yeah, that's right, yeah. They're walking all doubled up. Mabel, I think they've been in an accident.
1: So he stopped the car, put it astern, and addressed one of the old Harris women.
2: Hello, Mum, what's your big idea? Why are you both walking all doubled up? Oh, g'day. We're not allowed to walk upright on this road. Rubbish, who told you that? Oh, g'day. Didn't we see a sign back there? Bend for a quarter of a mile.

Great Norman McLean, and he was an all-round entertainer, great piper, great comedian, and a fluent Gaelic speaker. Grew up speaking the Gaelic. Well, here's a Gaelic song from Runrig. Donnie Munro on vocals, taking us back in time with Mary. Here on the Sounds of Scotland show with Andy Mack. Good to have you along.

Mike Gill and Callum Watson, and that tune's called The Sleeping Warrior. Isn't that a powerful, powerful, almost an anthem? Well, Claire Hastings is on the way with a song from the Robert Tannehill songbook. This is Contentment.

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1: Hi there, I've popped into the studio to tell you about our latest feature here on HBS. 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
3: This is Robert Lovey, Aberdeenshire in Scotland. You're listening to The Sounds of Scotland with Andy Mack. Keep the Scottish music dirling.
4: Hi, I'm in. Well, we'll try and keep the Scottish music dirling. Here's Robert, between the Tyree and the Dole.
5: Do the Tyree spin?

between the Tyree and the Dour, the wife of the northeast of Scotland. We're going to stay up there and hear for Iona Fife, hailed originally for Huntly up there. Well, here she's singing about the banks of Inverurie.

I own a fife in the banks of Inverurie. I own a fife, busy, busy girl, touring all over the place, and she's busy at Aberdeen University as well, and a great advocate for the Scottish Doric language. Well, we're going to take a trip down to Edinburgh, live at the Edinburgh Folk Club, and here for Paul McKenna and the band. Singing all about the bog end hearst. Translate that into English, it's the bog end with the name of a farm, and hearst is a harvest. From the 2020 CD, live at the Edinburgh Folk Club, the Paul McKenna Band.

Paul McKenna Band with a ball game. The Hearst Willis Dancing Time with Nicol McLaren with his Glenn Craig Scottish Dance Band and the tune Major Ian Stewart.

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2: From the Sky News Centre at 11. Donald Trump says Andy Burnham is a man he can do business with after the pair met for the first time in New York. The US president also criticised Britain's Chagos Islands deal, while Mr. Burnham defended sanctions over illegal Israeli settlements in the West Bank. Earlier, Mr. Trump warned Iran it could face annihilation without a deal with Washington.
3: I have a big decision to make. Will a deal be made with Iran that lets them rebuild and create a far greater country than it ever was before? Maybe one of the greatest in the Middle East or even the world? Or do I annihilate the Islamic Republic?
2: A woman and three children have died in a house fire near Liverpool. More than 30 firefighters were called out to Bootle early this morning to find the semi-detached well alight. A fifth person was taken to hospital with burns. Nick Searle is Merseyside's chief fire officer.
4: During the course of the search of the property, firefighters discovered four casualties, showing no signs of life, and it's now been confirmed that all four have tragically lost their lives. There will now be a full joint investigation with Merseyside Fire and Rescue Service and Merseyside Police into the cause of the fire.
2: An imminent suspected terror plot targeting the Jewish community in the Manchester area has been thwarted. Police arrested two men as Judaism's holiest day was about to begin. An apology from Earl Spencer about an error in a book he's written about his sister Princess Diana has not satisfied Piers Morgan. The broadcaster says he'll still sue unless the memoir is removed from sale. Arsenal needed an injury time penalty to start their Women's Champions League campaign with a 1-0 win against Danish side Kurje, while Manchester City missed a penalty in their clash with Bayern Munich, but did fight back from 2-0 down to draw 2-2. And Celtic chief executive Michael Nicholson says he'll support manager Martin O'Neill despite a difficult start to the season. O'Neill said he needed time to reflect on his future. That's the latest. I'm Daisy Steele.
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7: Well, thanks, Bruce. Up there in Glenrothes in the Kingdom. Well, all the kids are now back at school and the teachers are learning all their names, and some of them have kind of strange names. Here's Bruce in a great song, The New Teacher.

my wallet. Her new teacher's offy posh dad, she changes our names. Wee Shuggy now is Hugh Dad, and Jimmy's eye was James. I'm scunnered way, it's all dad, the way she shuggled.

Bruce Davis and the New Teacher. That was a song written by Jim Douglas. He was a Scottish artist, poet, retired art teacher. Fit Kelty up there in the Kingdom in Five, and that song's been recorded by a lot of people, even the Gabs. Well, down to here we go to hear from the McDonald Brothers and So Young. Keeping the music, darling, here on the Sounds of

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Well, we're going to change the tempo a little bit in here for the late, great Jim Reid and Granny and Robbie.

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She was a tough old broad, was Granny. Well, Ed Miller says there's room for us all at the dance. Now living down in Austin, Texas, Ed came out the folk revival in Edinburgh.

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Ali Bain and Phil Cunningham are mentioned in that song. It's Dancing Time with Tommy Newcomb and with the Fisherman's Reel.

0: Are you an absolutely huge fonter or a zoom-inner? Perhaps you're an arm stretched out like a zombie when holding a newspaper-er, or a squint so tightly at the menu the waiter thinks you're sleeping-er. 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Okay, we'll stop with the ears now.
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2: Well, thanks very much, Isla, all the way for the bonnie borders. Here's Isla with a wee Irish song. Lovely Loch Garn.

Grant and lovely Loch On is in County Mayo in the west of Ireland. Isla recorded most of her songs and her recordings over there in the Emerald Isle. Well, here's the Picks in Glenshee.

The pics angling, she will snook and stay away for a wee while. We'll enjoy the summer and then the fall of the back end. We got the Tandem Kayleigh band on the way with Neil Gow's lament for his second wife. Neil Gow got some great, great fiddle tunes.

Random Kelly Band with Neil Gow's lament for his second wife. Well, we're heading down to New Zealand, all the way upside down, to Steve McDonald. A great composition from him. Come to the Isle of Skye. It's free to go now, there's no tolls on the bridge.

Come to the Isle of Skye. Multi-track sound on that one from Steve McDonald all the way from New Zealand. Well, it's dancing time with Colin Donaldson, the Scottish Dance Band, with a two-step with a wee Irish selection.

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5: Well, thanks, Kenny and Stuart, the boys from Shehalion. Here they are with We Will Remember Well.

Shahalian from Inverness, and We Will Remember Well. That's from a live recording. It was recorded back in 2020, I think, during the COVID lockdown. Well, we get Janie Kirk on the way. Like the Raymond Castle of the Tartan Lads fame. In Scotland forever.

Oh, big finish. Jenny Kirk and Scotland Forever, backed by Ray Mancas. Well, trying to cram as many as I can in before the end of the show. You're skipping and Piper to the End.

Damnation Piper to the end. Well, we're not quite at the end of the show yet. It's time to take your partners for the last dance of the week. This week, something different from Addie Harper and the Wick Band, taking us back in time with Back to Bonnie Scotland. Come on, grab your sweetie for a wee run the floor. You might need your grass skirt on for this one.

Aloha, the Harper and the Wick Band, round off this week's edition of the Sounds of Scotland show. Thanks so much for your company. The 2 hours seem to just fly by. Well, you have yourself a good week. Be good to yourself, be good to each other, and I'll be back next week with lots more of the Sounds of Scotland. Taking us out, Tommy Scott in Scotland the Brave.

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Andrew Lou Goldham, Laurie Johnson, George Martin, Herb Alpert, Percy Faith, Sounds Orchestral, Tony Hatch and many others. I'm Tony Curry. 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You're in the loop.

Right now, Scotland needs O negative blood donors. O negative blood is the only type that can be safely given to anyone in an emergency. 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That's why this blood type is so incredibly valuable for patients. 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Book your appointment at scotblood.co.uk.

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